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1: Your Troy area weather today, partly sunny and hot with a high near 97 and heat index values as high as 110. There is a 30% chance of afternoon showers. Tonight, mostly cloudy with a low around 73 and a 30% chance of rain. On Thursday, mostly sunny with a high near 95 and a low around 71. We are under a heat advisory today, so take care if you're working outside. Again today, high near 97 with a heat index of 110.
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From the album that took her fan to the next level, there's Madonna. I'm Keith Stevens. Welcome to the show. Middle part of the week. And, you know, the actual month of September is not that far away. Let that sink in as we begin the festivities.

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0: From the album that pretty much saved Huey Lewis in the News career, it was Sports, and If This Is It, I am Keith Stevens, because the album that came before it, if you remember, called Picture This, had Do You Believe in Love, which was a moderate hit, but the record label was looking for something bigger, and they certainly delivered with Sports, which sold somewhere in the neighborhood of 10 million copies. 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
12: 94.7 weather. Today, partly sunny and hot with a high near 97 and heat index values as high as 110. There is a 30% chance of afternoon showers. Tonight, mostly cloudy with a low around 73 and a 30% chance of rain. On Thursday, mostly sunny with a high near 95 and a low around 71. We are under a heat advisory today, so take care if you're working outside. Again today, high near 97 with a heat index of 110.
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0: Fire in the Pointer Sisters. I'm Keith Stevens, a song written by Bruce Springsteen, who appeared the other night on stage with an artist by the name of John Bon Jovi.
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0: this weekend. Welcome to the Hotel California. 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Painting pictures with their lyrics. The full moon is calling, the fever is high. The Eagles take flight this weekend.
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0: Phil Collins in the air tonight. I am Keith Stevens. See the story about Apple now going to get into the leasing business with their devices. For example, you're going to be able to lease, apparently, an iPhone for a specific term, like you would with a car. And then I guess you have the option to buy the device at the end of the lease program. If you've not noticed, the price of electronics, certain things with memory, has gone through the roof over the last 18 months. So I don't know. I'm ready for an upgrade.
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2: Your Troy area weather today, partly sunny and hot with a high near 97 and heat index values as high as 110. There is a 30% chance of afternoon showers. Tonight, mostly cloudy with a low around 73 and a 30% chance of rain. On Thursday, mostly sunny with a high near 95 and a low around 71. We are under a heat advisory today, so take care if you're working outside. Again today, high near 97 with a heat index of 110.
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0: Elton John and Rocket Man, kind of a cool story. You know, Elton's longtime collaborator, Bernie Taupin, who has co-written so many great songs with Elton, is going to do his very first solo album. We're talking Elton and Bernie go back to the 60s and obviously the big hits in the early 70s, but good for Bernie Taupin, who also, by the way, has a very good biography out there, too.
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1: Fox News, I'm Tom Graham. The U.S. military conducting fresh airstrikes in Iran this evening. President Trump said earlier the Pentagon was going to hit that nation hard.
2: You know, we got to smack them a little bit.
1: Now, the strikes following Iran firing a barrage of missiles at American forces in the Middle East. The Dow suffering its worst one day of losses this year. The sell-off came the same day Federal Reserve Chair Kevin Warsh announced the central bank would leave its key interest rate unchanged. President Trump reacting.
3: President Trump says he's not disappointed in Federal Reserve Chair Kevin Warsh, who's picked to lead the Federal Reserve after months of criticizing the former chair, Jerome Powell.
2: I know he'd love to see lower interest rates, but he's got a board.
3: The Federal Reserve's Board of Governors left rates unchanged, but three officials dissented in favor of raising interest rates to combat inflation.
1: Fox's Jared Halpern, America's listening to Fox News.
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9: Today, partly sunny and hot with a high near 97 and heat index values as high as 110. There is a 30% chance of afternoon showers. Tonight, mostly cloudy with a low around 73 and a 30% chance of rain. On Thursday, mostly sunny with a high near 95 and a low around 71. We are under a heat advisory today, so take care if you're working outside. Again today, high near 97 with a heat index of 110.
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0: Roy Orbison, and you got it. I am Keith Stevens. I'm almost to the end of the Bruce Springsteen autobiography audio version. One of the best audiobooks I've ever listened to because Bruce does the narration. It's like I've been on a road trip with Bruce Springsteen for about the last 6 weeks. But in the book, he refers to Roy Orbison many, many times as such a big influence on the sound and his music. Football is back. 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
14: Your Troy area weather today, partly sunny and hot with a high near 97 and heat index values as high as 110. There is a 30% chance of afternoon showers. Tonight, mostly cloudy with a low around 73 and a 30% chance of rain. On Thursday, mostly sunny with a high near 95 and a low around 71. We are under a heat advisory today, so take care if you're working outside. Again today, high near 97 with a heat index of 110.
11: Reginald Hare was a church musician who later served as a parish priest in England and the Bishop of Calcutta. No matter where he served, Reginald was always impressed by the holiness of God. His most famous hymn reflects the awe of majesty of God. Holy, holy, holy, Lord God Almighty, God in three persons, blessed Trinity. 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

0: And if you're a Foreigner completist, Lou Gramm released a solo album from some unreleased material from the 80s over the last couple of months.
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0: Well, there's another rock band where it turned out their biggest hit was a tender ballad, and it was a big one for Extreme and More Than Words. Not really a one-hit wonder. They had another pretty significant hit called Wholehearted back in the early 1990s. Well, today, plan out your menu for the next couple of days, maybe towards the weekend, something cozy. It's National Lasagna Day, and it's also National Chicken Wing Day. Love a good chicken wing order, but not good in the radio studio. Too messy. Engineers don't like that.
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0: Steve Miller Band, Take the Money and Run. I am Keith Stevens. Hope you're having a great week so far, middle part of the week. Well, if you're having a hard time paying attention, was he saying something? Yeah, put down the junk food. The results of a study shows that even if a person is eating healthy most of the time, but they slightly increase their daily intake of junk food, guess what happens? Their attention span, the length of time where you can focus on an activity, can actually shrink considerably.
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5: Today, partly sunny and hot with a high near 97 and heat index values as high as 110. There is a 30% chance of afternoon showers. Tonight, mostly cloudy with a low around 73 and a 30% chance of rain. On Thursday, mostly sunny with a high near 95 and a low around 71. We are under a heat advisory today, so take care if you're working outside. Again today, high near 97 with a heat index of 110.
2: William Cowper had a hard life. 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
1: Fox News, I'm Carmen Roberts. President Trump warned Iran today the U.S. would hit back hard after Tehran targeted American troops in the region. And now it's happening. Fox's Jackie Heinrich.
2: Trump's first words on it laden with expletives and the message that Iran is going to get a beating.
3: It's our turn. And we'll see if we get there with an agreement at some point, but we're going to hit them very hard.
1: U.S. crude surged 6.5% today to close in New York at $84.46 a barrel. Communities southwest of Green Bay began the lengthy recovery effort after an EF3 tornado tore through the area Monday.
4: Officials in Menasha are urging people to stay away from storm-damaged neighborhoods as crews work to restore power. Residents are racing to save what they can from homes ripped apart before more rain moves in.
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7: Your Troy area weather today, partly sunny and hot with a high near 97 and heat index values as high as 110. There is a 30% chance of afternoon showers. Tonight, mostly cloudy with a low around 73 and a 30% chance of rain. On Thursday, mostly sunny with a high near 95 and a low around 71. We are under a heat advisory today, so take care if you're working outside. Again today, high near 97 with a heat index of 110.
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0: Flashdance, What a Feeling. I am Keith Stevens. You know, that was one of those movies when it came out. Not expected to be a big box office hit, but it became one of those word-of-mouth movies. 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
15: Today, partly sunny and hot with a high near 97 and heat index values as high as 110. There is a 30% chance of afternoon showers. Tonight, mostly cloudy with a low around 73 and a 30% chance of rain. On Thursday, mostly sunny with a high near 95 and a low around 71. We are under a heat advisory today, so take care if you're working outside. Again today, high near 97 with a heat index of 110.
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0: this weekend. Welcome to the Hotel California. Described as California rock, free-spirited. Take it easy. Soulful country vocals with hard rock guitars. Painting pictures with their lyrics. The full moon is calling, the fever is high. The Eagles take flight this weekend.
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0: There's Tom Petty, Free Fall, and I'm Keith Stevens. You know, before there were alarm clocks, there were things called knocker-ups. Not going down that path. But no, that their job would be to get clients to work on time by knocking on their windows or doors. You know, you see some of those old British movies that reflect back into the 1800s where they have people like on the street banging on the windows or they'd be throwing pebbles off the window. Now with my iPhone, I set 17 alarms.
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0: Peter Frampton and Baby I Love Your Way from the iconic Frampton Comes Alive album. I'm Keith Stevens. I was thinking as that song was playing, are there albums from the rock era, big selling iconic albums that you personally do not own on vinyl? We're talking about the vinyl era here. So, for example, I do not own a copy of Frampton Comes Alive, and there's no particular reason. Do you own a copy of Saturday Night Fever on vinyl? What about Grease? And more toward CDs, what about Thriller?
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2: I'm Doc Kirby. Here's a book bit, How the Democrats Screwed Bernie, by Tad Devine, Simon & Schuster. Bernie Sanders, champion of democratic socialism a decade ago, offered a new vision for the Democratic Party in America. After decades in Congress, a man who proudly considered himself an independent rather than a Democrat or Republican was running a very serious race for the presidential nomination within the Democratic Party apparatus. And he was doing very well in the primaries. His campaign was succeeding, bringing in new voters and gaining traction. He and his determined and dedicated campaign workers, including the author, Bernie Sanders' chief campaign strategist, were looking forward to a triumphant national convention. Then it all crashed on the rocks. Not because of some verbal faux pas or a new embarrassing secret from his past, which he had, but because the Clinton machine was determined that this year, 2016, and this election was the opportunity for Hillary Clinton to become the first female presidential candidate and then president. So they pulled out all the dirty tricks for which they have been infamous since 1992, and they apparently reminded the Democratic National Party of the untold fortunes the Clintons brought from shady sources everywhere into the war chest of the party. This was a huge shock to the Sanders campaign. Suddenly, Sanders delegates were changing their minds about supporting Bernie at the convention, and soon the fix was in. Hillary was the candidate, and everyone was supposed to be so happy about it. And to add insult to injury, Bernie and his loyal supporters, and there were a great deal of them, were left out in the cold. For someone who's been watching the Clintons since 1992 from the other side of the political fence, this was no surprise to me at all. Everything I had read about the Clintons showed what kind of callous, self-centered, power-hungry people they were, and how they would stop at nothing to roll over every opponent, even one from their own party. Of course, Bernie Sanders had and has a big I after his name, and he was running as an outsider, someone who was not tied into all the machinations of the Democratic Party and the Clinton money machine. That was a large part of his success, but it was also what made him vulnerable to a party that places more importance on winning than serving. And I realize there are Republicans who are the same, but at least they're occasionally ashamed of it. The Clintons and their allies never have been. We saw the same Democratic Party pull the same dirty tricks in the 2020 election, and they put someone into office who could be and was manipulated for their purposes. Then in 2024, when they could not support that puppet for re-election, they again ignored the primary system, shortchanging the Democratic voters, and anointed someone with little to no chance of winning rather than call for an open convention. Tad Devine, sadder but wiser, writes, "Our last best hope in leading the fight to serve Americans is a renewed Democratic Party, one that is willing to transform itself, one that pays attention to voters and engages with a new generation of leaders, fully, enthusiastically, and with genuine curiosity and empathy." He insists it's time to dismantle the Clinton machine that rules the Democratic Party and return it to the voters. He joins me this week on the Saturday Morning Show at 6:30 and my podcast on thebookshelf.podbean.com. How the Democrats Screwed Bernie by Tad Devine, Simon & Schuster. I'm Doc Kirby. That's a book bit.
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1: News. I'm Ted Linder. The U.S. military conducting new airstrikes in Iran today. President Trump saying earlier in the day the Pentagon was going to hit that nation hard.
2: The president's first words on it this morning were laden with expletives and ended with the message that Iran is going to get a beating.
3: We're going to be hitting them very hard.
1: The strikes following Iran firing a barrage of missiles at American forces in the Middle East this week. Federal Reserve voting to leave interest rates steady at around 3.6% for the fifth time in a row today. Federal Reserve Chairman Kevin Warsh explains while inflation is still high, the economy still strong.
4: The economy is showing impressive resilience. Even with recent shocks, the trends are positive and reveal solid growth.
1: Senator Lindsey Graham laid to rest today in South Carolina. Friends and family remembering him as someone who never stopped working for the state he loved. Graham died suddenly on July 11th at the age of 71. 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
7: Welcome to Johnny Erickson Tada Sharing Hope. One thing I've noticed about Johnny is that the older she gets, the bolder she gets.
8: The longer I'm a Christian and the longer I live, the bolder I am in talking about Jesus. Could be in a restaurant with the clerk at a mall, a hotel maid, maybe the supermarket checkout guy, or even my next door neighbor. If someone asks how I am, I smile, and I give them the answer that they don't quite expect. Oh, I'm so happy, and I'm so thankful to Jesus. Or I'll say, I'm doing well, thank you, and I'm so grateful to the Lord. I may never see that person again, and there is certainly no time to give a salvation message, but I can at least lift up the name of Jesus. And the name of Jesus, as we know from Scripture, that name has power. Even Revelation 19 says that, quote, the testimony of Jesus is the spirit of prophecy. Look, if you want to do something prophetic, give the testimony of Jesus. Say his name and how he's changed your life and how he makes you happy. Now, you may say to yourself, but Johnny, I'm not qualified. I don't know much about the Bible. I'm afraid people might corner me with tough questions. You may excuse yourself explaining that you have not been through evangelism explosion. Or you might say that you've never taken training from the Pocket Testament League 7-lesson self-paced evangelism boot camp course. or you've never done Billy Graham's weekend evangelism equipping seminar. Oh, and you know there are scores of other evangelism courses that you've never delved into either, so you might say, I'm not trained. I've never done a course of study. I don't qualify. Well, if that's you, I want you to consider the example of, now get this, the shepherds on the hillside above Bethlehem the night that Jesus was born. The angels appeared in the heavens and gave them a message, basically saying, here's the good news. Christ has come with his peace. Really, that was about it. How interesting that the Lord chose to first give that salvation message to shepherds. Because my pastor, Bob Birkus, tells me that the Torah says that the testimony of shepherds wasn't even allowed in a human court of law. They didn't count. They were unreliable witnesses. So why would God pick them to first ring out the good news? Well, because God delights in getting his message out through unskilled, ill-equipped, unqualified, and poorly trained people. Yep, that was the shepherds on the hill that night. But their unreliability should encourage you, because you too may be unskilled, ill-equipped, untrained, and friends might even think your word unreliable. But that's where the power of the Holy Spirit comes into play. All you need to do is share the testimony of Jesus, the name of Jesus, and how he has lived out in your life. What has he done for you? How's he changed you? You begin sharing that simple story once or twice, and with each testimony, you'll grow more bold, more courageous, and even more convincing. Look, if you want to do something prophetic, give the testimony of Jesus and how he's changed your life. As the old Puritans would say, find your voice and give it spine. Friend, find your voice and give it courage, give it conviction, give it your all. For there is power, there's life and salvation in the name of Jesus. And if you would like to see how I share the story of Jesus, then visit my radio page today where I have posted a link to the Johnny and Friends page where the gospel of Jesus is made clear. 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
10: Your Troy area weather today, partly sunny and hot with a high near 97 and heat index values as high as 110. There is a 30% chance of afternoon showers. Tonight, mostly cloudy with a low around 73 and a 30% chance of rain. On Thursday, mostly sunny with a high near 95 and a low around 71. We are under a heat advisory today, so take care if you're working outside. Again today, high near 97 with a heat index of 110.

From the Breakfast Club soundtrack, Simple Minds, I'm Keith Stevens. I saw an interview the other day with Anthony Michael Hall, who says he owes such a debt of gratitude to how well he was treated by John Hughes, who directed that classic movie. And, of course, later on with 16 Candles. It's the Doobie Brothers. Listen to the music. That's why we're here. It's Keith Stevens.

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0: Take My Breath Away, Berlin from the Top Gun soundtrack. How's it going? I'm Keith Stevens. All right, relationship chat time. If your girl one is just kind of well, here's something to know. People are happier single than if they stick around with a poor or lousy relationship. A study found that over time, single people tend to experience more positive emotions and greater life satisfaction than those that are in poor quality, maybe just kind of average quality relationships. Football is back. 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
12: Today, partly sunny and hot with a high near 97 and heat index values as high as 110. There is a 30% chance of afternoon showers. Tonight, mostly cloudy with a low around 73 and a 30% chance of rain. On Thursday, mostly sunny with a high near 95 and a low around 71. We are under a heat advisory today, so take care if you're working outside. Again today, high near 97 with a heat index of 110.
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0: Nothing like a great sports anthem in the middle of the week. There's Queen. We will rock you, and we are the champions. I'm Keith Stevens.
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0: Tom Cochran, Life is a Highway. I'm Keith Stevens. I don't know where they come up with these hacks, but here you go. Do you fly off the handle? You right there. I see you. Can't keep your temper in check? Well, here, you can try this little hack. Put a pebble in your pocket. Now, I don't know what size. Well, go with it. When you start to feel some irritation flare up, you're supposed to move the pebble from one pocket to the other, and this is supposed to help interrupt the anger cycle and give you a chance to regroup. Now, for me, if I did that, I would take the pebble out of one pocket, and then I would drop it on the ground before I put it in the other pocket, and I would probably get madder.
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8: 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Sweet Pilgrim Missionary Baptist Church on County Road 4408 in Brundage in revival through Thursday nightly at 7 with various pastors as guest speakers. 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Nobody talks more about South Alabama than us.
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10: Exploring Science in the Sea. In August of 2024, a fisherman in Costa Rica pulled in a fish that looked like a refugee from a Finding Nemo sequel, a shark the color of a creamsicle with white eyes. The fisherman released it back into the

0: Caribbean. But marine biologists studied pictures of it, and they concluded that the shark had a combination of two rare conditions. The fish was a nurse shark, a common species in the Caribbean, the Gulf of Mexico, and elsewhere. It's a low-key species that has a rounded snout that looks a little like a catfish. Most adults are gray-brown or yellow-brown on top, with a lighter-colored belly. But the one caught in Costa Rica was bright tangerine. Its eyes were all white, including the pupil. No scary shark-like stare. There's no record of that color combo among nurse sharks anywhere. And there's no record of any shark species with it in Caribbean waters. Researchers said the shark most likely had two genetic disorders, albinism and xanthism. Albinism accounts for the white eyes. Xanthism accounts for the skin color. It boosts the level of yellow pigments. Sharks and other fish use their color to hide from predators and prey. So you might think that a tangerine-colored shark would have a tough time surviving. But the Costa Rican shark was about 6.5 feet long, only a bit less than the size of a typical adult. So it's managed to get along just fine. A tangerine shark sliding through the clear blue waters of the Caribbean. Science in the Sea is a production of the University of Texas Marine Science Institute at Port Aransas. I'm Holly Brawley.
1: Troy area weather today, partly sunny and hot with a high near 97 and heat index values as high as 110. There is a 30% chance of afternoon showers. Tonight, mostly cloudy with a low around 73 and a 30% chance of rain. On Thursday, mostly sunny with a high near 95 and a low around 71. We are under a heat advisory today, so take care if you're working outside. Again today, high near 97 with a heat index of 110.
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0: And speaking of fantasy, let's talk about money. The old money can't buy happiness. Apparently, throw that right out the window. Research concludes that in the last 50 years, money has become more strongly linked to happiness. The more money you have, apparently, the happier you are. In fact, the rich are not getting richer. That's right. They're also getting happier.
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1: News. I'm Chris DeMeo. Dr. Anthony Fauci appearing before a Senate committee where he refused to answer any questions about COVID and its origins. Florida Governor Ron DeSantis says the state has launched an investigation into Fauci.
2: I would love to see something happen there. The reality is a federal official has a lot of defenses to go if they're dragged into state court. And in fact, he could probably remove it to federal court.
1: DeSantis on Fox's Jesse Waters primetime, Democrats calling the hearing politically motivated. The Senate approving a bill to impose sanctions on Russia and Iran.
3: They have had a murderous regime for 47 years that has enacted terror on Americans and our allies abroad. That must come to an end.
1: Senator Katie Britt on special report. 23 people confirmed dead from an earthquake in southwestern Japan. 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
6: 94.7 weather. Today, partly sunny and hot with a high near 97 and heat index values as high as 110. There is a 30% chance of afternoon showers. Tonight, mostly cloudy with a low around 73 and a 30% chance of rain. On Thursday, mostly sunny with a high near 95 and a low around 71. We are under a heat advisory today, so take care if you're working outside. Again today, high near 97 with a heat index of 110.
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Karen, I'm Keith Stevens. Well, at this point in the week, we can start counting the days now to the weekend. That's how we roll here. Little River Band, it's Lady. I am Keith Stevens.

0: Donna Summer, and she works hard for the money. Of course, Donna Summer is so connected to the disco era, but that song, She Works Hard for the Money, was a big hit on MTV, who will be celebrating, by the way, their 45th anniversary coming up on Saturday. And we stay in the 80s, coming to Broadway next year. 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

0: It's Mariah and Fantasy. I'm Keith Stevens. You know, back during the holidays, I remember seeing that All I Want for Christmas Is You was getting knocked out of the number one spot on the iTunes chart by a new song called Choosing Texas by an artist by the name of Ella Langley. Remember, that was the holidays. Here we are. It is July 29th. That song has been number one on the Billboard Hot 100, the Ella Langley song, for 15 consecutive weeks.
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0: There's Queen and Somebody to Love. I'm Keith Stevens. Thanks for listening. We'll catch you guys tomorrow at the same time and head towards the downside towards the weekend. We all know that the eyes are sexy, but contrary to popular belief, it is not how big your eyes that make you attractive. Here's the catch. It's how big your pupils are. That's why candlelit dinners are so romantic. Semi-darkness makes your pupils dilate and appear larger, darker in color, and therefore more seductive.
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2: Your Troy area weather today, partly sunny and hot with a high near 97 and heat index values as high as 110. There is a 30% chance of afternoon showers. Tonight, mostly cloudy with a low around 73 and a 30% chance of rain. On Thursday, mostly sunny with a high near 95 and a low around 71. We are under a heat advisory today, so take care if you're working outside. Again today, high near 97 with a heat index of 110.
3: News. I'm Ted Lindner. The Federal Reserve voting Wednesday to leave interest rates steady at around 3.6% for the fifth time in a row. Federal Reserve Chairman Kevin Warsh explains while inflation's still high, the economy is still strong.
4: The economy is showing impressive resilience. Even with recent shocks, the trends are positive and reveal solid growth.
3: The U.S. military conducted new airstrikes in Iran Wednesday. President Trump saying earlier in the day the Pentagon was going to hit that nation hard.
5: The president's first words on it this morning were laden with expletives and ended with the message that Iran is going to get a beating.
6: We're going to be hitting them very hard.
3: The strikes following Iran firing a barrage of missiles at American forces in the Middle East this week. And Senator Lindsey Graham laid to rest in South Carolina Wednesday. Friends and family remembering him as someone who never stopped working for the state he loved. Graham died on July 11th at the age of 71. 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

0: There's Peter Cetera and the Glory of Love, and thanks for having us on. Well, have you already taken your summer vacation? You know, you can still get some positive summer vacation vibes yet before we get to Labor Day by taking a day off to create those three-day weekends. Studies show that as little as one day off work noticeably increases your happiness when you return to the office. So try to give that a try. See if you can squeeze in a three-day weekend between now and Labor Day.
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0: Great song from Steve Miller Band and Jen Airliner, and I'm glad you're here. I'm Chris Kellogg. A lot more of your favorites still to come right now.
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0: this weekend. Welcome to the Hotel California. Described as California rock, free-spirited, take it easy, soulful country vocals with hard rock guitars. Painting pictures with their lyrics. The full moon is calling, the fever is high. The Eagles take flight this weekend.
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0: Michael Jackson and Billie Jean, and thanks for being here. I'm Chris Kellogg. Macaulay Culkin last year was doing the tour for the 35th anniversary screening of Home Alone, and he shared an idea of how the movie could be rebooted, and I love this, and apparently Disney is now interested. Culkin says the idea basically is this, that Kevin McAllister is a widower or a divorcee, and he's raising his son by himself but not giving the son enough attention. So the kid locks dad out of the house and then sets traps for him as he's trying to get in. It sounds really funny. I think it's a great idea, and I hope Disney and Macaulay come to some deal to be able to pull it off.
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0: LaBelle and Lady Marmalade, and I'm glad you're here. I'm Chris Kellogg. Well, could you give up your smartphone for a day? 60% of smartphone owners said that it wouldn't be hard to give up their phones for a single day at all. But few were actually willing to give it up for a day. Ah, talk is so cheap.
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0: Stillman Martin had been invited to preach at church some hours from his home, but his wife was ill. His young son asked, "Father, don't you think that if God wants you to preach today, he'll take care of mother while you're away?" When Stillman returned after preaching, his wife had written the words to "Be Not Dismayed," and he wrote the music that night. 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
3: News. I'm Chris DeMeo. Former Chief Medical Advisor Dr. Anthony Fauci not answering questions on COVID and its origins before a Senate committee on Wednesday. Senator Ron Johnson says the probe into Fauci deserves more attention.
4: We need the federal health officials to come clean, and that's why I'm doing my investigation. You know, we've uncovered this. Legacy news media, not one news outlet has covered this as news.
3: A newly released diary entry details Fauci's personal reflections during the COVID pandemic. The U.S. launching fresh airstrikes on Iran after President Trump threatened to strike Iran with force following an attempted missile attack on U.S. forces in Jordan.
5: We're going to be hitting them very hard because it's our turn to hit them. They know it's coming. The risk is not to do it.
3: The president still says that a deal is possible at some point. A Senate panel has delayed a vote on Todd Blanche's nomination for attorney general. 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

all your favorites, one after the other. Okay, do you get there on time? And if you get there on time, what does that actually mean? 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

0: There's Bruce Springsteen in Born in the USA. All right, what does the phrase getting there on time mean to you? Well, for most people, about 70% of people say getting there on time means arriving just a few minutes early. 26% say it means getting there at the exact minute. In other words, right on time. And 3% of people think getting there in time, it means arriving about 30 minutes late.
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0: Elton John and Tiny Dancer. He's getting ready to do a couple of big shows in Mexico City. I'm Chris Kellogg. Glad to have you here.
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0: There's Depeche Mode and Policy of Truth. 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In fact, it's alcohol that leads to the sleepless nights. 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In fact, researchers found that drinking coffee in the 4 hours before bedtime was not linked to any significant sleeplessness. Isn't that interesting?
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0: Tom Petty and the Heartbreakers and American Girl. Well, check this out. Purple Rain, the musical, is coming to Broadway. So it's going to debut this next year in 2027. Previews will start at the Majestic Theater in March of next year. So the musical adaptation of the 1984 film Purple Rain celebrates Prince's legacy and showcases his music. And the Minneapolis run of the Purple Rain musical saw a lot of changes during the previews, which led to kind of a trimmed down official opening night last November that turned out to be spectacular. Sounds like it's a fine tuned show and ready for the big time on Broadway.
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The National Weather Service in Tallahassee has issued a flash flood warning for southern Geneva County in southeastern Alabama, northwestern Holmes County in the Panhandle of Florida, Walton County in the Panhandle of Florida, until 4 a.m. Central Daylight Time. At 1:57 a.m. Central Daylight Time, Doppler radar indicated thunderstorms producing heavy rain across the warned area. Between 1 and 4 inches of rain have fallen. Additional rainfall amounts of 1 to 3 inches are possible in the warned area. Flash flooding is ongoing or expected to begin shortly. Hazard: flash flooding caused by thunderstorms. Source: radar. Impact: flash flooding of small creeks and streams, urban areas, highways, streets, and underpasses, as well as other poor drainage and low-lying areas. Some locations that will experience flash flooding include Delaware, Puniette Springs, Union, Liberty, Glendale, Piney Grove, Pleasant Hill, Darlington, Sam Hill, Gaskin, Center Bridge, Caney Creek, Cluster Springs, Leonia, Air Settlement, Royals Crossroads, Gorton, New Harmony, and Sweet Gum Head. Turn around. Do not drown when encountering flooded roads. Most flood deaths occur in vehicles. Be especially cautious at night when it is harder to recognize the dangers of flooding.

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1: News. I'm Ted Linder. The U.S. military conducted new airstrikes in Iran Wednesday. President Trump saying earlier the Pentagon was going to hit that nation hard.
2: The president's first words on it this morning were laden with expletives and ended with the message that Iran is going to get a beating.
3: We're going to be hitting them very hard.
1: Fox's Jackie Heinrich. The strikes coming after Iran fired a barrage of missiles at American forces in the Middle East this week. Former Chief White House Medical Advisor Dr. Anthony Fauci in the hot seat Wednesday, not answering questions on COVID and its origins before a Senate committee. Senator Ron Johnson says the probe into Fauci deserves more attention.
4: We need the federal health officials to come clean, and that's why I'm doing my investigation. 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
1: Newly released diary entries have emerged detailing Fauci's personal reflections during the COVID pandemic. 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
0: 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No matter where he served, Reginald was always impressed by the holiness of God. His most famous hymn reflects the awe of majesty of God. 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

0: Cheap Trick, I want you to want me. 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There was a study that suggests laughing can improve your brain function and short-term memory and reduce stress levels. That's a lot of stuff that it's trying to manage. The researchers say you should begin by laughing more daily. That's why I think I got addicted to TikTok, is because you can see some pretty funny stuff on TikTok, and it's usually just humans being human. But it'll definitely improve your quality of life, all that laughter.
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0: Cyndi Lauper and Girls Just Want to Have Fun. Well, we all know that Robert Downey Jr. is returning to the Marvel Universe, this time as villain Victor Von Doom in Avengers. He'll be in Avengers Doomsday as well as another Avengers movie. According to some sources, they say Robert Downey Jr. is earning $100 million for the two Doomsday movies. From my perspective, he's worth the paycheck. He's a great actor. It was his Iron Man movies that made Marvel movies so fun to watch. So good for him, I say, and good for his agents that negotiated that deal. Robert Downey Jr., probably worth the $100 million.
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2: 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It appears by its own numbers, the U.S. government seems insolvent. 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

0: Jerry Rafferty in Baker Street, have you done any back-to-school shopping yet? 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
4: News. I'm Chris DeMeo. Former White House Chief Medical Advisor Dr. Anthony Fauci not answering questions on COVID before a Senate committee Wednesday. Senator Ron Johnson says a probe into Fauci deserves more attention.
5: We need the federal health officials to come clean, and that's why I'm doing my investigation. You know, we've uncovered this. 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
4: Newly released diary entries have emerged from Fauci's government computer detailing his personal reflections. A 7-month-old infant girl is dead after being left inside a hot car for more than 2 hours in Utah. Police in Vernal say her father had forgotten that he left her there.
6: And investigators determined that the temperature inside the vehicle was between 131 and 151 degrees.
4: Fox 13's Julius Sander. Jordanian air defenses have shot down 5 missiles launched from Iran. 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
1: Great song from Prince, and glad to have you here. I'm Chris Kellogg. A lot more of your favorites coming now. 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

0: Never Gonna Give You Up. There's Rick Astley, and thanks for having us on. Well, music's power over our minds and bodies runs deeper than people realize. Music can trigger the release of mood-altering neurochemicals in the brain and activate brain regions associated with memory, emotion, and creativity. Researchers have discovered that music can reduce pain, pull people out of depressed moods, and even help recall long ago events. And it's so true. If you think about some of the songs we play, how many of them trigger a memory from a long time ago that you just hadn't thought about in so long?
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0: It's all your favorites, playing them one after the other. 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

0: Wilson Phillips and Hold On, and thanks for being here. I'm Chris Kellogg. One of my favorite eras of music has to be the early 70s singer-songwriter, you know, the Jim Croce, James Taylor, Carly Simon, of course. Well, it was really sad to hear that Carly Simon has Parkinson's disease. She says she's begun treatment for the stiffness and other symptoms as she learns to live with the disease, learning to deal with the unpredictability of Parkinson's, she says, and even convey her experiences has been among the challenges. Carly is 83. She just lost her two sisters to cancer a couple of years ago. She just won her battle with cancer. Oh, and she's been busy in the studio, has a new album coming out soon.
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2: 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It appears by its own numbers, the U.S. government seems insolvent. It's reported that the Treasury shows about $6 trillion in assets and over $47 trillion in liabilities. Add it all up, and it looks like the U.S. owes more than $130 trillion it doesn't have. 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

0: Steely Dan and Peg, and thanks for having us on from the album Asia. I'm Chris Kellogg. Well, if you had to choose between your dog and your significant other, who would you pick? Well, it turns out choosing a pet over a partner is a little more common than you think. A survey found that 4 out of 5 people think their dog's reaction to a potential partner is more important than anything else.
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2: News. I'm Ted Linder. The United States completing a big wave of airstrikes against Iran.
3: President Trump told Fox News yesterday that Iran was going to get a beating. U.S. Central Command said dozens of targets belonging to Iran's Revolutionary Guard were hit in an operation lasting over 2 hours.
2: Fox's Jonathan Savage. The Federal Reserve voting to leave interest rates steady at around 3.6% for the fifth time in a row on Wednesday. Federal Reserve Chairman Kevin Warsh explains while inflation is still high, the economy is still strong.
4: The economy is showing impressive resilience. Even with recent shocks, the trends are positive and reveal solid growth.
2: Senator Lindsey Graham laid to rest Wednesday in South Carolina. Friends and family remembering him as someone who never stopped working for the state that he loved. Graham died suddenly back on July 11th at the age of 71. 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
1: In Excess and Need You Tonight, it's amazing what people will do in the car. If you go on a cross-country road trip, you'll know what I'm talking about. Among the things that drivers admit to doing while driving, 72% eat. Yeah, that's right. They're holding that big triple-stacked hamburger in their hand while they're also trying to drive with a knee and elbow. Like I said, it's amazing what people will do. 29% will kiss and 23% will make a change of clothes. 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

0: this weekend. Welcome to the Hotel California. 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

0: Queen, Another One Bites the Dust, and I'm Chris Kellogg. Thanks for listening. Well, don't underestimate the power of a good mood. Turns out good moods are just as contagious as bad moods. So your smiling face around will sure cheer up a lot of people around the workplace.
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0: Kansas and Carry On Wayward Son, and I'm Chris Kellogg. I think for the most part, parents are excited about the kids starting school. You can only handle so much laziness in the summer, right? Come home in the middle of the day and see a kid taking a nap on the sofa. Anyway, there is an important phrase that all parents should remember, and that is 940 Saturdays. That's the number of Saturdays between the time a child is born and the time he turns 18. Yeah.
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0: I'm Doc Kirby. Here's a book bit. Tom Paine's War, The Words That Rallied a Nation and the Founder of Our Time, by Jack Kelly, St. Martin's Press. He's not shown in iconic paintings, nor did he serve in a political office, and you may not recognize his face, but you know his words. They inspired and inflamed a young nation struggling to be free in the early days of their war for independence. He called out a tyrant who did nothing to deserve his position of wealth and power, and he reminded the people of his chosen nation that they could win against the British military. His name was Tom Paine, and he not only wrote about it, he lived it as a clerk in Washington's Continental Army in 1776, that terrifying year. His first significant pamphlet, Common Sense, came out in January of that year, and it became the fastest-selling publication ever distributed in the American colonies. It was not wordy or long-winded. Rather, it was designed to be read aloud to a crowd. It did not mince words or argue for compromise. It stated flat out that monarchy, the dominant form of European government for centuries, was an artifice by which a small group of dishonest men gained ascendancy over the majority. The king was a fraud. The goal of Americans should not be to find accommodation with Britain, but to permanently break all bonds and declare themselves free and independent states. He noted that nothing could settle things as quickly as an open and determined declaration of independence. His words electrified the colonies. In a month, Thomas Paine was famous throughout America. Within months, it was being read across Europe, all the way to Moscow. Thomas Jefferson became a fan and supporter. John Adams thought Paine went too far with his concept of continuous revolution. In July, the Declaration of Independence was completed and adopted by the Continental Congress. But the war began to go badly for the Americans, as the British were determined to put them down. The Continental Army was made worse by the paucity of food and supplies available from man and beast, and the dependence on short-term enrollments for the militia. The British and their hated German Hessian mercenaries pushed the Continental Army back, freezing in tattered uniforms and clothes, inadequate footwear or none at all, insufficient shelter and food, and constant desertion. The countryside was plundered by the British and German soldiers. It was a dark time. Paine realized he needed to write a sequel. In December, it was done. The American Crisis reads, "These are the times that try men's souls. The summer soldier and the sunshine patriot will, in this crisis, shrink from the service of his country. But he that stands it now deserves the love and thanks of man and woman. By perseverance and fortitude, we have the prospect of a glorious issue." In a few thousand words, Paine put a bright face on the past that seemed so dreary and painted a future that was glorious. Once again, Thomas Paine inspired the soldiers in Washington's battered and frozen army, bringing new hope and purpose to them and to the families afflicted by the war. They rallied, stood tall in miserable conditions, and began to push the redcoats back. The war would not be won until Yorktown in October of 1781, but the seeds of victory were sown by the pen of Thomas Paine. Tom Paine's War, The Words That Rallied a Nation and the Founder for Our Time, by Jack Kelly, St. Martin's Press. I'm Doc Kirby. That's a book bit.
1: Fox News, I'm Chris DeMeo. The United States completes a big wave of airstrikes against Iran. Iran tries to hit back.
2: Military command centers, missile and drone facilities, and coastal surveillance and defense sites. Early this morning, Jordan's air defenses shot down five Iranian missiles.
1: Fox's Jonathan Savage. A seven-month-old infant girl is dead after being left inside a hot car for more than 2 hours in Utah. Police in Vernal say her father had forgotten that he had left her there.
3: And investigators determined that the temperature inside the vehicle was between 131 and 151 degrees.
1: Fox 13's Julia Sandor. Rural communities are still struggling in southwestern Japan following this week's powerful 7.1 magnitude earthquake. At least 25 people are confirmed dead. 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

0: John Parr with St. Elmo's Fire. I'm Jenna Clay, and there's an article that says New York and New Jersey are supposedly being terrorized by rabid beavers. Apparently, multiple victims have been bitten, but wildlife experts say rabid beavers are incredibly rare. They aren't really major carriers of rabies, and they're not usually aggressive unless, like, you're threatening their home or their babies. And keep in mind, don't mess with them. Their teeth can eat through trees. By the way, it's kind of ironic. The state animal of New York is the beaver. 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

0: Tears for fears and a lot of birthdays. 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And Arnold Schwarzenegger is 79.
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0: Good morning, my friends, and happy Thursday. I hope you're having a wonderful week. I can't tell you how much I missed waking up right here with you on the morning show. I am so happy to be back. You don't think you miss waking up this early until you spend half the week waking up late, and you're like, man, do I feel groggy for no reason? But we're here, and we're ready to have a wonderful, terrific Thursday morning. Thank you so much for joining me. I hope you're just as ready as I am. And if you're not, that's okay. You can take a little time, drink your coffee, maybe wash the sleep out of your eyes, and then you'll be ready. Right. Anyways, you know how I like to get it started every single morning with a look at our weather.
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0: Currently, 75 degrees here on the square, 77 out at Troy Municipal Airport about 40 minutes ago. 77. But need I remind you, it's 5:30 in the morning. It's a little warm. Uncomfortably warm, in my humble opinion. But hey, what do I know? A high of 94 expected today, with a 40% chance of rain this afternoon, a 40% chance of thunderstorms this afternoon, but I'm sure you knew that. Tonight, a low of 72 expected, a 30% chance of rain and thunderstorms this evening, a 20% chance of showers overnight, with patchy fog possible Friday morning, and a high of 93 on Friday, with a 40% chance of thunderstorms Friday afternoon. Friday night, a low of 72 with a 30% chance of thunderstorms. And Saturday really hikes up those rain chances. We are in for a wet weekend, it seems. So maybe if you had some outdoor plans, make some backup plans, perhaps. Saturday, a high of 88, an 80% chance of showers earlier in the day, a 90% chance of showers and thunderstorms in the afternoon. Saturday night, a low of a 71, starting our evening with a 50% chance of thunderstorms and a 60% chance of showers overnight. Sunday, much of the same, a high of 87, so a little cooler, which I'm sure we will all welcome after the week we've had. Sunday, like I said, a high of 87, a 60% chance of showers earlier in the day, a 90%

I'm a little burnt. I don't tan, I burn. That's just how it goes around here. But anyways, I am so glad to be back. Absolutely thrilled to be back. So I hope you're ready for just how energetic I'm going to be this morning, because it's going to be a little more than usual. But anyways, let's kick it off this morning with a little bit of gospel music, shall we? You know how we get it started around here. Happy Thursday once again, and thank you so much for joining me. Let's do it.

Good morning. Here's today's devotional entitled, Father, Forgive Them. We're reading Luke 23, verses 32 through 38. When they got to the place called Skull Hill, they crucified Jesus, along with the criminals, one on his right, the other on his left. Jesus prayed, Father, forgive them. They don't know what they're doing. Dividing up his clothes, they threw dice for them. The people stood there staring at Jesus, and the ringleaders

0: Made faces, taunting, "He saved others, let's see him save himself. The Messiah of God, ha! The Chosen, ha!" The soldiers also came out and poked fun at him, making a game of it. They toasted him with sour wine. "So you're the King of the Jews. Save yourself." Printed over him was a sign, "This is the King of the Jews." One of the criminals hanging alongside cursed him, "Some Messiah you are. Save yourself. Save us." But the other one made him shut up. "Have you no fear of God? You're getting the same as him. We deserve this, but not him. He did nothing to deserve it." A 12-year-old boy on a school trip to a museum stuck a wad of chewing gum on a painting worth $1.5 million. The gum left a stain about the size of a quarter on Helen Frankenthaler's landmark abstract, The Bay. Officials at the Detroit Institute of Arts were unsure whether they could remove it. The boy was suspended from school. "I don't think he understood the ramifications of what he did," said a school official. In Luke 23, Jesus prayed a powerful prayer for people who didn't understand the ramifications of what they were doing. He asked his Father to forgive those who were putting him to death. They devalued the Son of God, flogging him, spitting on him, ridiculing him, placing a crown of thorns on his head. They drove spikes through his hands and feet and pierced his side. Although they didn't understand the full scope of their actions, through the death of his Son, God offered forgiveness to all who repent and believe, even to Jesus' murderers. Because of our sin, we all played a part in putting Jesus to death. The good news is that God is gracious. He will forgive and remove the stain of sin and give us a second chance through his Son. Dear Jesus, we know it is only through your intervention, through your death and resurrection, that we have any hope at all of getting to heaven to be with you. Forgive us our sins and our foolishness. In your name we pray, amen.
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0: Fox News. I'm CJ Papa. President Trump delivers on his promise with major strikes inside Iran.
1: U.S. forces unleashed heavy airstrikes against the regime. Dozens of targets were hit, including IRGC, military command centers, drone and missile facilities inside of Iran, along with remaining maritime capabilities.
0: Fox's Trey Inks in Tel Aviv. Former COVID point person, Dr. Anthony Fauci.
2: I will invoke my right under the Fifth Amendment of the Constitution to refrain from answering your questions.
3: President Biden granted Fauci a preemptive pardon before leaving office, but the pardon only covers what happened before 2025, meaning Fauci could face charges for any perjury committed on Wednesday.
0: Fox's Mendel Rivera on Wall Street, the Dow looking to rebound, coming off its worst drop since April of 2025. 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
4: With another ARN News update, I'm Angie Norvell.
5: Heat advisory is in effect for portions of central and south Alabama until 9 p.m. The Weather Service says the heat index will range between 105 and 109 degrees in many places. Backing a bill barring men from joining the Daughters of the American Revolution, Alabama's U.S. Senators.
4: Senator Katie Britt says this organization is meant to honor the legacy of American women and their ancestors, not pander to a distorted sense of reality manufactured by far-left radical Democrats.
5: Angie Norvell reporting new cases of cyclosporiasis in Alabama. The state health department confirming 70 cases statewide. Governor Kay Ivey proclaiming Saturday Will Roberts Day in Alabama. The governor says the proclamation honors a brave young man whose courage inspired us all. Will died last week following a battle with bone cancer. He was 15. I'm Jim Faraday.
4: And you're up to date. Around the world, around your state, this is the Alabama Radio Network.
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11: 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The New Brockton Town Council's monthly meeting is Monday night at 6. The Banks Town Council meeting is Monday night at 6:30. AA meets Monday night at 7 at First Baptist in Luverne. And the church on Bullweevil Circle Enterprise hosts Brave Battle Buddies ready to assist veterans everywhere, the first Tuesday of the month at 6. And that's our local news this morning.
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13: And in other news, Janet Harrell, age 71, of Banks, died Monday. The graveside service for Janet Harrell is today at 10 at Bethel Baptist Church Cemetery, with Reverend Curtis Rich and Donnie Dunn officiating. Burial is in the Bethel Cemetery. Visitation is at 9:30 at the church prior to the service. Green Hills Funeral Home is directing. Jeanette Hurley Ham, age 85, passed away Sunday. The funeral service for Jeanette Ham is today at 2 at the Chapel of Dillard Funeral Home in Troy, with visitation 1 hour prior to the service at the funeral home. Dillard Funeral Home directing. Amber Stinson, age 36, of Banks, died recently. The funeral for Amber Stinson is Friday at 11 at Green Hills Funeral Home, with Green Hills Funeral Home directing. James Dutt Lane, age 66, of Troy, died recently. The funeral service for Dutt Lane is Saturday at 11 at Weeping Willow Missionary Baptist Church in Montgomery, with Pastor Major Lane officiating and burial in Oak Grove Cemetery in Midway. Visitation is Friday from 2 to 6, George F. Grubb's Funeral Home directing. James Jimmy Golden, age 87, of Troy, passed away recently. The funeral for Jimmy Golden will be Saturday at 11 at Green Hills Funeral Home, with a private burial in the cemetery. Visitation is from 10 to 11 on Saturday. The family requests everyone wear purple, gold, or tiger print in memory of Jimmy. Green Hills Funeral Home is directing. Rona Faye Green, age 61, died Monday. In lieu of a funeral service, a celebration of life for Rona Green will be held at Susan and Tommy's house on Saturday. Dillard Funeral Home is assisting the family. Famondria Griffin, also known as Tweaky, age 46, of Brundage, died recently. The funeral service for Famondria Griffin will be announced later by George F. Grubb's Funeral Home. The funeral announcements are listed on our website at WTBFradio.com. Just click on obituaries.
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11: And taking a look at our weather this morning, currently 75 degrees here on the square, 76 out at Troy Municipal Airport. They're reporting fair skies, and I do believe we can agree. I saw a very, very full moon here on the way to work this morning. It was extremely bright. Today, though, you can expect a high of 94 degrees with a 40% chance of thunderstorms this afternoon. Tonight, a low of 72 with a 30% chance of thunderstorms this evening. A 20% chance of showers overnight. Friday, patchy fog expected in the morning with a high of 93 and a 40% chance of thunderstorms in the afternoon. Friday night, a low of 72 with a 30% chance of thunderstorms. Saturday, a high of 88. We cool down just a little, but that comes with a trade-off. An 80% chance of showers earlier in the day, a 90% chance of thunderstorms in the afternoon. Leading into Saturday night, a low of 71, with a 50% chance of thunderstorms in the evening, and then a 60% chance of showers overnight. Much of the same song and dance on Sunday, a high of 87. A 60% chance of showers earlier in the day, and then a 90% chance of thunderstorms in the afternoon. Sunday night, a low of 70 with a 30% chance of thunderstorms. So, nothing too crazy, just an extra rainy weekend here on the books for us. But that's okay. I think we can trade a little rain for some cooler temperatures.
13: I know cooler is relative, but...
11: Yeah. Hey, I'll take...
13: It has been brutally hot.
11: 5 degrees, 6 degrees.
13: I'll take it, too.
11: It's been feeling like 100.
13: Plus. 110 was our heat index expected yesterday. I don't know if it got that high or not.
11: Yeah.
13: But...
11: I was out...
13: You were out in it.
11: In it. All day Tuesday, all day Monday. So it was definitely a little warmer than I would like. But we're going to take a look here at the Southeast Ag Livestock Report before getting into ARN Sports here at 6:15. So stick around, my friends, and we'll be right back. 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
15: In livestock news from Southeast AgNet, Georgia meat processors are gaining access to new markets thanks to an agreement announced by the U.S. Department of Agriculture. USDA Secretary Brooke Rollins and the state of Georgia have finalized a Cooperative Interstate Shipment, or CIS, agreement. The program allows qualifying state-inspected meat processors to ship products across state lines under the USDA Mark of Inspection. Secretary Rollins says the move will help level the playing field for family-owned processors and livestock producers. She noted that much of the nation's meat processing capacity remains concentrated among a handful of large companies, limiting opportunities for smaller operations. Rollins says expanding interstate shipping options will give Georgia producers access to the same domestic marketplace enjoyed by federally inspected facilities. USDA Undersecretary for Food Safety Dr. Mindy Brashears says the agreement creates new market opportunities while maintaining rigorous food safety standards. She adds that Georgia's participation is expected to strengthen local and regional economies. The Cooperative Interstate Shipment Program was authorized in the 2008 Farm Bill and launched in 2012. To participate, states must demonstrate that their inspection programs meet standards equivalent to federal inspection requirements. USDA's Federal Safety and Inspection Service provides oversight and reimburses states for a portion of inspection costs. With Georgia joining the program, 11 states now participate, including Indiana, Iowa, Maine, Missouri, Montana, North Dakota, Ohio, South Dakota, Vermont, and Wisconsin. 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
4: I mean, Jean Orvell with sports on the Alabama Radio Network. Mets and Braves split their doubleheader from Queens. New York took game one 3-2. Atlanta followed up with a 1-0 victory in the nightcap following Chris Sale's dominant sixth inning start. Mets interim manager Andy Green says Sale was a force in game two.
19: Just really impressive command on the inner corner. To righties, I mean, he's just driving his heater in there. He commanded as well as you possibly could.
4: Atlanta's lost just three in its last eight matchups. New York has won three of its last four games. Montgomery Biscuits and Birmingham Barons both enjoying victories. The Biscuits rallied for three runs in the 10th inning to beat the Biloxi Shuckers 9-8 last night on the road. Meanwhile, Alec Briley drove in the winning run on a walk-off double in the bottom of the 9th inning to help the Barons beat the Chattanooga Lookouts 7-6. The Biscuits have won three straight, while the Barons have won back-to-back games. Both teams continue their respective series tonight. In the NFL, Falcons starting quarterback competition on hold. Kevin Stefanski says Tua Tagovailoa sat out of the opening practice of training camp because of a minor back issue. Michael Penix is still recovering from a knee injury. Planning is already ramping up for Super Bowl 64 in Nashville, with the FBI using lessons learned from the recent FIFA World Cup to shape security plans. Federal officials say they're working with police in advance to prepare for the event. U.S. Soccer will maintain continuity on the men's national team coaching staff. Soccer broadcaster Andre Cantor reports Maurizio Pochettino is close to signing a deal that would keep him in charge through the 2030 World Cup. The viral soccer fan Freddie from Germany, planning a return to the United States in the fall, says his next trip's going to focus on real football. As he says, the idea of going to college football games was from everyone telling him and his friends how crazy it gets on game days, and they want to experience that. Freddie says he and his friends' favorite states in the U.S., Tennessee, Texas, and Alabama, home to Freddie and friends' favorite town, Fairhope. I'm Angie Norvell for the Alabama Radio Network.
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20: Football continues to close in as camps for every NFL team are now underway. Two of the league's top running backs open camp in contract disputes. The Falcons' Bijan Robinson and the Lions' Jahmyr Gibbs are in camp but not practicing, seeking contract extensions. An injury in day one of camp in Cincinnati, Bengals pass rusher Shamar Stewart, their first-round pick a year ago, was carted off with a leg injury. He'll be examined today. Highlighting baseball, the Yankees let one get away. They coughed up a 4-run lead in the late innings and lost to the White Sox 6-5 in 12 innings.
11: All right. I guess they were done.
13: I guess so. I guess so. Well, Abby, we had our Braves game postponed on Tuesday because they are expecting heavy rain in the New York area, and they did have that. And then the Braves played a split doubleheader yesterday, losing the first game 3-2, and then winning that last game 1-0. So after getting whooped by the Mets on Monday, and then losing the first game on Wednesday, they did pull out one game, so they weren't swept, but they did lose that series. They will be taking on the Nationals there in Atlanta for a 4-game series this weekend. Thursday, Friday, and Saturday's game will go on the air at 6. And then Sunday, 12:30, that game will start. So, big four-game series with the Nationals for Atlanta. They're in Truist Stadium. So, that's what we got in sports. We're still getting ready. Oh, can you believe it? For football? So
11: terrifying.
13: Football's going to be busy, busy, busy. John Mike and the crew are getting together tonight for a fish fry, and they'll be planning out the season. So
11: it begins.
13: It does. We hit the ground running the end of July, and we get ready for that. The Coaches Connection show, the Ralph Black Coaches Connection show, and then we'll be doing football Thursdays and Fridays, and then Saturday, Troy University. I believe their first game is that last weekend in August this year. Due to the calendar, it's usually around Labor Day, but Labor Day will be the next weekend. So July and August are long months this summer, it seems like.
11: But also they also feel extremely short at the same time.
13: And this will be the first year since kindergarten that you won't be starting school?
11: Yeah, yes.
13: Unless, have you decided to go back and get a master's?
11: No.
13: No?
11: Not yet.
13: Not yet. There you go. There's a little...
11: Maybe.
13: A little hope in that. So.
11: Maybe. Not much you can get a master's in, I don't think, in journalism. I mean, I know there's some things.
13: Yeah.
11: Like strategic communication is one that a lot of professors have, you know, mastered in. But I'm not quite sure. So maybe.
13: There you go.
11: Maybe one day. Maybe one day we'll go back. That's a lot, though. And a lot of my professors would probably tell you she's pretty done for now.
13: No. Well, it's never too late. Never too late.
11: No, you're
13: right. Would tell you to do it while you're young, before there's a lot of children running around. And,
11: true.
13: You know, you have to have babysitters and all that kind of good stuff. So, but it is Thursday. Is it Thursday? It's been a long week.
11: It's Thursday.
13: I've been in charge of the board for 3 days in a row, and that has wiped me out. Heather was here. She did a great job filling in for you while you were on a little vacation. So
11: yes.
13: Glad to have you back.
11: Yes.
13: And we did 50s, 60s, and 70s music.
11: So there's only one way to go from there.
13: Maybe.
11: Maybe. But we're going to play a couple commercials, and then you'll see where exactly we're headed with the music this morning.
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22: 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You guys don't miss out. Go Eagles!
11: And I'm going to kick it off this morning with a little Michael Jackson. Because, yes, we are doing the 80s. We are doing the 80s. Stephanie said she did 50s, 60s, 70s. The next course of action there is the 80s. And who better to kick us off than the king of pop himself, Michael Jackson. Right? Come on. Come on. You gotta agree with me at least a little. Especially after the Michael Jackson renaissance we're seeing. Still, after the movie went absolutely crazy earlier this year. Still haven't watched it because it hasn't come out on streaming that I have found yet. So I'll get around to it. I just didn't get to go to the theater and see it. My friend Dalvin saw it like 3 times. So, if I don't watch it, I might get berated. But the next best thing until I can watch it is just listening to the music. So let's get it right into it, shall we? I'm going to kick it off with Man in the Mirror.

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3: And I had some great breakfast while I was out of town.
4: Isn't breakfast just the best meal of the day?
3: Yes, I was right across the road from this place in Marianna called Penny's Sweet Beans. They did breakfast, lunch, and coffee.
4: Really?
3: Yes, and it is, we're talking about breakfast, but that's the best Cuban I've ever had in my life.
4: Really?
3: But I'll tell you what I dreamt of the entire time is a cream cheese roll, a cinnamon roll.
4: Aren't those the best?
3: Any kind of roll, peanut butter roll, it doesn't matter.
4: Well, I do believe I got word that one of the granddaughters who helps out,
3: yeah,
4: is expecting a baby any moment now.
3: Oh,
4: or I mean, not moment, but you know, we're
3: soon.
4: Around that time.
3: Soon. Yeah.
4: So that might put a kink. One of you or I, one Abby may have to help. I don't know which one it is. One's the icing spreader.
3: Yeah.
4: You know, the topping.
3: I can fill
4: and
3: in.
4: I can fill in. I can take money. Whatever I need to do.
3: I'm young and spry.
4: I know. And yeah, you are. You are. You'd have to get up really early. I think Miss Joyce gets over there before we get over here. So
3: that's okay.
4: By about 3 or 4 o'clock in the morning, she has to get it going.
3: Yeah.
4: Get all that dough going. But so don't worry, Miss Joyce. If you decide that you need to do a cinnamon roll day, Abby or I, one, will come fill in. You know, Miss Joyce is a large family.
3: Yeah.
4: I don't know what number great-grandchild this is, but she's got several already. But anyway, we'll let you know when a Cakes by Joyce cinnamon roll day rolls around. In the meantime, go over to Mama Goldberg's and get you some cake in a cup. Wide variety of flavors. My next one, if there's one available, is going to be key lime.
3: Yeah.
4: That's the next one I'm trying.
3: Tyler's a big key lime fan, but I'm really not. I don't like citrusy flavors.
4: Yeah.
3: So I would get him the key lime and me something different. Probably coconut or something.
4: Oh, see, I don't do coconut, but red velvet, caramel. I love caramel. I kind of think of that as a fall flavor. But
3: the caramel one is really good.
4: But that is really good, isn't
3: yes.
4: it?
3: Yes.
4: And then I like just, you know, I always had homemade cakes growing up. And mm-hmm. so as I got older, and what kind of birthday cake do you want? I always wanted a bought birthday cake.
3: Yeah.
4: You know, when you've had homemade your whole life.
3: It feels fancy.
4: It feels fancy. And so I like that homemade, I mean, that bakery cake, like, you know, the white layers with the white icing or
3: yeah.
4: the yellow cake with white icing.
3: Especially Publix icing.
4: Yeah. I mean, anything that reminds me of, you know,
3: yeah.
4: that bought birthday cake or wedding cake. Ugh.
3: Mm-hmm.
4: Love some wedding cake.
3: Oh, yeah.
4: You reckon it would be strange if I just got Miss Joyce to make me a wedding cake for a birthday one time?
3: No. No, absolutely not.
4: There's that flavor of wedding cake.
3: Yeah.
4: But we'll let you know when Miss Joyce has another cinnamon roll day. But in the meantime, get you some cake in a cup at Mama Goldberg's from Cakes by Joyce.

0: from Gianna DeLucy.
1: Will I always hit back?
2: Yes.
1: Pretty much.
0: President Trump following through on a warning to Iran.
3: U.S. Central Command released a statement saying CENTCOM forces successfully completed a heavy wave of strikes against Iran in response to yesterday's attempted missile attacks on U.S. forces. The strikes aim to further diminish threats posed by Iran and its proxies to American forces, commercial shipping, and neighboring Gulf countries.
0: Fox's Trey Yanks in Tel Aviv, Senator Rand Paul, plans to vote to hold Dr. Anthony Fauci in contempt of Congress after he invoked the Fifth Amendment more than 100 times at a hearing yesterday on COVID origins and pandemic policy.
4: President Biden granted Fauci a preemptive pardon before leaving office, but the pardon only covers what happened before 2025, meaning Fauci could face charges for any perjury committed on Wednesday.
0: And that is Fox's Madeline Rivera. 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
5: With another ARN News update, I'm Angie Norvell. An employee at the St. Clair Correctional Facility facing criminal charges. Authorities say Kametris Woody was arrested for having sexual relations with an inmate. Investigators say the convict is serving a life sentence for murder. Woody charged with custodial sexual misconduct, which is a felony. Huntsville police say a shooting at a hotel that led to the death of a person was self-defense. The person who died, 29-year-old Patrick Aaron Blood. The incident at Comfort Suites, where Blood got into a fight with another man who shot him. City of Birmingham proposing $45 million plan aimed at expanding career training for local schools. The investment would be funded through a portion of an ad valorem tax collected by Jefferson County. Centerpiece of the plan, $40 million Future Ready Career and Innovation Center that would be built on the site of the former Arthur School and help prepare students for high-demand careers. I'm Angie Norvell. And you're up to date around the world, around your state. 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
11: 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The New Brockton Town Council's monthly meeting is Monday night at 6. The Bankstown Council meeting is Monday night at 6:30. And AA meets Monday night at 7 at First Baptist in Luverne. On Tuesday, the church on Bowieville Circle in Enterprise will host Brave Battle Buddies Ready to Assist Veterans Everywhere. That's Tuesday at 6. The Brundage City Council meets Tuesday evening at 6 at City Hall, and the Ozark City Council meets Tuesday evening at 6. Summer hours for the Pioneer Museum of Alabama on 231 north of Troy are Wednesday through Saturday from 9 to 5 through the end of August. And in Braves updates this week, on Thursday, today, we start a four-game series in Atlanta as they host the Washington Nationals. 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And that's our local news for this Thursday.
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11: And in other news, Janet Harrell, age 71 of Banks, died Monday. The graveside service for Janet Harrell is today at 10 at Bethel Baptist Church with Reverend Curtis Rich and Donnie Dunn officiating. Burial is there at Bethel, Green Hills Funeral Home directing. They will have visitation at the church at 9:30 prior to the service. Jeanette Hurley Ham, age 85, passed away Sunday. Funeral services for Jeanette Ham will be Thursday at 2 at the Chapel of Dillard Funeral Home in Troy, with visitation 1 hour prior to the service at the funeral home, Dillard Funeral Home directing. Amber Stinson, age 36, of Banks, died recently. The funeral for Amber Stinson will be Friday at 11 at Green Hills Funeral Home. Green Hills Funeral Home is directing. James Dutt Lane, age 66, of Troy, died recently. The funeral for Dutt Lane is Saturday at 11 at Weeping Willow Missionary Baptist Church in Montgomery, with Pastor Major Lane officiating and burial in Oak Grove Cemetery in Midway, Alabama. Visitation is from 2 to 6 today. George F. Grubbs Funeral Home directing. James Jimmy Golden, age 87, of Troy, died recently. The funeral for Jimmy Golden will be Saturday at 11 at Green Hills Funeral Home. There'll be a private burial at Green Hills Cemetery. Visitation is from 10 to 11 on Saturday. The family does request everyone wear purple, gold, or tiger print in memory of Jimmy. Visitation is from 10 to 11 there on Saturday. Green Hills Funeral Home directing. Rona Faye Green, age 61, died Monday. In lieu of a funeral service, there'll be a celebration of life for Rona Green held at Susan and Tommy's house on Saturday. Dillard Funeral Home is assisting the family. Famondria Griffin, also known as Tweaky, age 46, of Brundage, died recently. Funeral services for Famondria Griffin will be announced later by George F. Grubbs Funeral Home. Funeral announcements are listed on our website at WTBFradio.com. Just click on obituaries.
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12: And taking a look at our weather this morning, 76 degrees here on the square, 76 out at Troy Municipal Airport as well. They're reporting a little bit of fog out that way, nothing too crazy, but just a little bit of fog. So maybe if you are out that way, headed to work or wherever you may be headed this morning, keep that in mind. Maybe give yourself an extra couple minutes just to make sure you make it there safely. Today you can expect a high of 94 degrees with a 40% chance of thunderstorms this afternoon. Tonight, a low of 72, a 30% chance of thunderstorms this evening, with a 20% chance of showers overnight. Friday, starting our day with some patchy fog possible, and then a 40% chance of thunderstorms in the afternoon, with a high of 93. Friday night, a low of 72, with a 30% chance of thunderstorms. And Saturday really hikes those rain chances up with a high of 88, which we are very thankful for, but an 80% chance of showers earlier in the day, a 90% chance of thunderstorms in the afternoon. Sounds pleasant to me, but if you have some outdoor plans this weekend, that might put a hitch in your giddy-up, as some would say. Saturday night, a low of 71, a 50% chance of thunderstorms in the evening, a 60% chance of showers overnight. Sunday, much of the same, a high of 87, starting our day with a 60% chance of showers. That turns into a 90% chance of thunderstorms in the afternoon, leading us into Sunday night with a 30% chance of thunderstorms overnight and a low of 70. So, like I said, nothing too crazy, but a wet weekend is in our future. If you're anything like me, you don't plan on doing much this weekend. That's great news for you.
11: There's always something to do.
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11: But we are taking birthdays and anniversaries for today. It's been a slow morning. Abby, we've had a busy first of the week. So it is very slow this morning. If you want to get your name on the list, win that Piggly Wiggly birthday cake, or you have a kid 10 and under and you want to get that Happy Meal, go ahead and get on the line, 334-566-0300. Get your birthday and anniversary on the air today. We also are giving away that anniversary rose from Jean's Flowers over on South Brundage Street. Miss Martha Lynn and her folks are there and ready to help you. But you can't win if you don't get your name on the list. 334-566-0300.
12: That's the one for today, July 30th.
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0: You might have heard a bell during that song that's not typically in Take On Me from A-ha.
1: No, that is the 7:29:30 bell. 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
0: Last call, 334-566-0300. 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

0: describes Tuesday, Wednesday, and Thursday of this week. Yes. Sultry. Even though it's not supposed to be 98 today, I don't think, but...
1: Yeah, but...
0: we have had several sultry days since you've been gone, Abby.
1: Close enough. It's just too warm outside, in my humble opinion. But that's just me. And I think we all know that I do not enjoy very hot days.
0: Well, then bless your heart, because you have been in for it this week.
1: Yes.
0: Our hottest days of the summer, I guess, so far.
1: Yeah.
0: I'd have to verify that we hadn't had one, but hotter than this. But I think these are the hottest days. It's time for birthdays and anniversaries. We're going to get on with our little short list today for Thursday, July the 30th. We have 7, if you include our one from yesterday. A grandmother forgot to call it in, but we want to get it on the air today. Celebrating on Thursday, Lucy Brown. She turned 4 in Goshen. Nope, celebrating on Wednesday. She turned 4 yesterday out in Goshen. Her sissy, her grandmother, called in after the show, and I told her we would get it on today. So happy birthday to Lucy Brown. Celebrating Thursday, Sarah Glenn in Clayton is 72. Her niece called in to wish her a happy birthday. Kathy Davis of Troy is celebrating, called in by a friend. Christy Hinton is celebrating today in Troy. A friend called that one in. Dale Sharp in Troy is 73, he believes. Pastor Jeff and Ansley Baptist Church family called that in for Dale. Dorothy Newby of Troy is celebrating. Her friend Rose called in. Want to wish her a happy birthday. And turning 83 today, Mr. Willie Jones in Troy. Want to wish him a very, very happy birthday today. And let's see if I've got our number. Our lucky number today, yesterday it was 3, and I had forgotten the great Babe Ruth wore number 3. John Mike reminded me of that. I knew there was somebody special, and it was Babe Ruth. Mm-hmm. But today our lucky number is?
1: 5.
0: 5, and that is always one of my favorite Braves player, Freddie Freeman. He's just a nice guy, all-around nice guy. Ron Gant played left field and wore that number. Nobody's wearing it right now for the Braves. But our number 5 is Dorothy Newby. Miss Dorothy Newby, you are the winner of today's Piggly Wiggly birthday cake. Come by the radio station and pick up your certificate and take it out to the Piggly Wiggly on 231, and they'll help you pick out a tasty, delicious birthday cake. Dorothy Newby. And let's see. We had one Happy Meal, and I gave it out to them yesterday. I don't know if they picked it up yet, but Lucy Brown got a Happy Meal for her birthday yesterday. So don't forget to come by the radio station and pick up that McDonald's gift card from our McDonald's here, the Murphy Family Restaurant. Mr. Murphy provides those for us. Lucy Brown turning 4. Dorothy Newby, our Piggly Wiggly birthday cake winner. And no birthdays and anniversaries today, so we'll hold on to our anniversary rose from Jean's Flowers over on South Brundage Street. All your floral needs, you can get them met at Jean's Flowers. Talk to Miss Martha Lynn and her folks. They'll do everything they need to do to get you set up there at Jean's Flowers. So Miss Dorothy Newby, our birthday cake winner today. Lucy Brown, our Happy Meal winner. Let's tell everybody happy, happy birthday, Abby.
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0: And there you go. Africa by Toto in our 80s section today. And it's time for church news on this Thursday morning. Church news is brought to you by Sisters. And it's one of those days out at Sisters. Whole catfish. My aunts would love that. Chicken fingers, baked chicken breast, pork roast. 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You can also ask them to turn those catfish into a platter with fries and slaw, and then dessert. Take it home with you if you have to. Cheesecake with strawberry topping, chocolate icing, yellow cake with homemade chocolate icing, peach cobbler, or their world-famous Nanner pudding. Sisters open Monday through Friday, 10:30 to 2, one of the best lunches in town. And then this Sunday, the first and third Sunday, which is this Sunday, they'll be open as well, 10:30 to 2, out on 231. So come and join them for catfish today. In our church news, we have a fundraiser, hamburger steak and camp stew sale. You get that hamburger steak plate with baked beans, rice, and cake, and then camp stew. It's all $10 for a plate or $10 for a quart of camp stew. It's at TNT Open Door Ministries tomorrow from 10 to 1. 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For more information, you can call Dennis Mack Waters at 334-282-8584. They will deliver Friday, but you need to call in Thursday by 5 p.m. And place your order. The Salem-Troy Baptist Association Ministry Thrift Stop is open on Wednesdays and Thursdays from 10 to 4. They have new items in stock each week. They're also open the second Saturday from 8 to noon. You can follow them on Facebook at STBA Ministry Center or call them at 334-566-1538. The three-night youth rally, The War, continues at God's Way Baptist Church tonight and tomorrow night. It is a three-night competition with two teams and one winner. 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It starts at 6 p.m. each night out at God's Way Baptist Church, a three-night youth rally. Sweet Pilgrim Missionary Baptist Church on County Road 4408 in Brundage has revival through Thursday today at 7 p.m. And the pastor tonight is Lee B. Walker. So that starts at 7. New Mount Zion Missionary Baptist Church on the Henderson Highway has their annual revival starting tonight and tomorrow night. Nightly at 6:30, they have evangelist Roosevelt Grant, and tonight they have special guest Levi Ginyard for the music, so join them out there. On Saturdays, Workers of the Word and Island Girl at 115 S.A. Graham Boulevard in Brundage, they'll have Bible study and breakfast every Saturday at 10. Mount Carmel Missionary Baptist Church on County Road 5520 in Troy has homecoming at 11:15. Reverend Major Lane, their pastor, invites you to join them for that. Then they'll have revival services next week, Tuesday, Wednesday, and Thursday at 7 p.m. nightly. They'll have Reverend Frederick Lowry as their guest evangelist. He's from Helican Missionary Baptist Church in Grady. Lily Hill Missionary Baptist Church in Brundage has their homecoming Sunday at 1:30. The guest speaker is Reverend Carl Hollis. Then they'll have revival next week, Monday through Wednesday at 7 p.m. nightly with Reverend Jackson Glover as the speaker. And finally, Greater Dunn's Chapel AME Church on 7755 has Family and Friends Day Sunday at 2.
1: I'm CJ Papa. New way to take the fight to Iran.
2: The president has been presented an option by the head of CENTCOM to go big and escalate strikes. According to the Wall Street Journal, the idea behind Admiral Brad Cooper's high-end option is to go beyond the smaller retaliatory airstrikes that have done little to deter Tehran from threatening ships in the Strait of Hormuz.
3: Fox's Peter Doocy at the White House. U.S. forces unleash heavy airstrikes against Iran, targeting IRGC military command centers, plus drone and missile facilities. Republican Senators John Cornyn and Tom Tillis stand in the way of advancing Todd Blanche's nomination to become the full-time U.S. Attorney General out of the Judiciary Committee to a full Senate confirmation vote. The pair want concessions regarding the Trump IRS settlement. 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
4: With another ARN News update, I'm Angie Norvell. Congresswoman Terry Sewell in Tuscaloosa County meeting with union leaders at the B.F. Goodrich plant. It's set to close. Nearly 1,200 employees being laid off. Sewell says negotiations between Michelin North America and local union leaders are expected to begin next month regarding severance pay for employees affected by the closure. Union leaders ask workers to be patient. A couple arrested in Cherokee County. The sheriff's office says they were called there concerning a malnourished dog, and they did find a dog when they arrived at the residence on County Road 24 that had suffered severe injury. They got medical attention for the animal and arrested David and Dimples Knipe on animal cruelty charges. No word on the dog's condition. Smoke from wildfires in Washington and Oregon making its way into Alabama. We could have poor air quality in the morning, and that could affect sensitive groups. I'm Angie Norvell. And you're up to date around the world, around your state. This is the Alabama Radio Network.
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7: And in our local news for this Thursday, the City of Troy's Environmental Services Department wraps up a special cleanup for Council District 2. 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The Bruce Williamson American Legion Post 82 in Ozark has their monthly meeting Saturday morning at 8 at Westview Heights Methodist Church on Camellia Avenue in Ozark. 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The New Brockton Town Council's monthly meeting is Monday night at 6. The Bankstown Council meeting is Monday night at 6:30. And AA meets Monday night at 7 at First Baptist in Luverne. The Church on Boeville Circle and Enterprise will host Brave Battle Buddies Ready to Assist Veterans Everywhere the first Tuesday of the month at 6. The Brundage City Council will meet Tuesday evening at 6 at City Hall. And the Ozark City Council meets Tuesday evening at 6. The summer hours for the Pioneer Museum of Alabama on 231 North are Wednesday through Saturday from 9 to 5, and that'll be through the end of August. The Atlanta Braves start a four-game series tonight with the Washington Nationals. They are at Truist Park in Atlanta, 6 o'clock on Thursday, Friday, and Saturday evenings, Sunday at 12:30. 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And that's our local news for this Thursday, July the 30th.
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7: And in other news, Janet Harrell, age 71, of Banks, died Monday. There'll be a graveside service for Janet Harrell today at 10 at Bethel Baptist Church Cemetery with Reverends Curtis Rich and Donnie Dunn officiating. 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Green Hills Funeral Home directing. Jeanette Hurley Ham, age 85, passed away Sunday. Funeral services for Jeanette Ham will be Thursday, that's today, at 2, at the Chapel of Dillard Funeral Home in Troy. Visitation is 1 hour prior to the service at the funeral home. Dillard Funeral Home directing. Amber Stinson, age 36, of Banks, died recently. The funeral for Amber Stinson is Friday at 11 at Green Hills Funeral Home with Green Hills Funeral Home directing. James Dutt Lane, age 66, of Troy, died recently. The funeral for Dutt Lane is Saturday at 11 at Weeping Willow Missionary Baptist Church in Montgomery with Pastor Major Lane officiating and burial in the Oak Grove Cemetery in Midway, Alabama. Visitation is from 2 to 6 on Friday. George F. Grubbs Funeral Home directing. James Jimmy Golden, age 87, of Troy, died recently. The funeral for Jimmy Golden will be Saturday at 11 at Green Hills Funeral Home with a private burial in the cemetery there at Green Hills. Visitation is from 10 to 11 on Saturday, and the family asks that everyone wear purple, gold, or tiger print in memory of Jimmy. Green Hills Funeral Home is directing. Rona Faye Green, age 61, died Monday. In lieu of a funeral service, there will be a celebration of life for Rona Green held at Susan and Tommy's house on Saturday. Dillard Funeral Home is assisting the family. Famondria Griffin, also known as Tweaky, age 46, of Brundage, died recently. The funeral for Famondria Tweaky Griffin will be announced later by George F. Grubbs Funeral Home. The funeral announcements are listed on our website at WTBFradio.com. Just click on obituaries.
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9: And taking a look at our weather this morning, currently 80 degrees here on the square, 81 out at Troy Municipal Airport, feels like 87. Ooh, it's 8 o'clock.
7: When you have a heat index at 8 o'clock, you know you're in summer and it's going to be hot.
9: Amen. Feels like 87. Okay, today you can expect a high of 82. Nope. I wish. 92. I can't read. 40% chance of thunderstorms today. Tonight, a low of 72 with a 30% chance of thunderstorms in the evening and then a 30% chance of showers overnight. Friday, patchy fog possible with a high of 92 and a 50% chance of thunderstorms in the afternoon. Friday night, a low of 72 with a 40% chance of thunderstorms in the forecast. Saturday, a high of 87 with a 80% chance of showers earlier in the day and 90% chance of thunderstorms in the afternoon. Wow. Saturday night, a 50% chance of thunderstorms in the evening with a 60% chance of showers overnight and a low of 72. Sunday is much of the same with a high of 86 a 60% chance of rain earlier in the day, an 80% chance of thunderstorms in the afternoon, with a 30% chance of thunderstorms overnight on Sunday, and a low of 71. So nothing too crazy, just some rain and thunderstorms, which we are absolutely used to during this time of year. What can I say? It's almost August, so that's just how it goes. That's just how it goes. And we can,
7: and back in the day, we'd have another whole month of summer.
9: I know.
7: That's just, even though I do enjoy the holidays that you get now.
9: Yeah.
7: Like, we didn't used to get a full week at Thanksgiving.
9: Yeah.
7: We only got Thursday and Friday.
9: Wow.
7: Yeah, when I first started school. And then, you know, we got get 2 weeks at Christmas and mm-hmm. some other days interspersed in the year. So, I understand, but boy, it's hot getting on a bus in August. It's hot in September, but it's hot in August. So.
9: Miserable hot, too. It's humid on them buses.
7: And I don't know if they have, you've ridden a bus a lot more recent than I did. Do they have air conditioning on buses now?
9: Not all of them.
7: Not all of them.
9: Not last time I checked. My Votech, I don't call it Votech anymore, but my Votech bus had air conditioning, which was so nice.
7: I mean, it was.
9: What do they call it now? The Troy Pike Center for Technology?
7: Center for Technology, yeah.
9: Used to be Votech to literally everybody. But yeah, my bus to the Center for Technology used to be air conditioned. But yeah, there's a couple that were back in, what, 2019, 2020. But I don't know how it is now.
7: Yeah.
9: My aunt used to drive a bus for Pike County Schools.
7: My dad used to drive a bus back in the day. In high school, he drove a bus.
9: Yeah.
7: I don't know that they would let a high schooler do that now.
9: I don't know if they would.
7: You may have to be 18 or 21. I don't know what the thing is. But my dad drove a bus when he was in high school.
9: My aunt drove for Goshen, and she also had a Votech route. So.
7: Yeah, they kept her busy during the day.
9: Yes.
7: I have a friend who retired from Pepsi, and he drives a bus. I don't know if he retired this last year from driving a bus. But that is a commitment, you know, morning and afternoon. But
9: anyway.
7: They need bus drivers, I'm sure.
9: Absolutely, always.
7: If they wouldn't turn you down, I don't think, if you wanted to do that. It's kind of that thankless job, you know?
9: Yeah.
7: But it's so necessary.
9: They have to put radios in buses.
7: They need to.
9: Maybe I'm just biased.
7: Our kids could listen to the radio as they ride to school each and every morning.
9: But now all these kids have their phones earbuds.
7: Earbuds. I know. I've not gotten into the earbud thing. I feel like it would aggravate my ears. I know you do it, but I just don't wear earphones or here at the radio station. But
9: we've chatted about it, and I think I'm ready to go back to just having an MP3 player.
7: Yeah?
9: Just a regular old MP3 player. So I'd like... can go places.
7: Do they still make those, I guess?
9: Yes.
7: Yeah?
9: Yes. The higher end ones can get a little expensive.
7: Yeah.
9: Especially just because if you want higher quality, you know, audio. But that doesn't matter to me.
7: I need to start listening to audiobooks.
9: Yeah.
7: So that you can do that while you're working.
9: Yeah.
7: A friend of mine is doing the classics, going back and listening to the classics. And I did that with Frankenstein.
9: I
7: didn't listen to it. I read it. I went back and read Frankenstein.
9: It
7: was one of the free, you know, I love free books.
9: Yeah. It's in public domain.
7: Yeah. Renting through the library or getting free books. And it was one of those. It was free. So I read Frankenstein again.
9: Yeah. I haven't read.
7: You know, there's like a list of 100 top classics.
9: Yeah.
7: Some.
9: I'm not good with the floral language that they used, you know, just embellished.
7: Well, even now, when somebody starts describing something in a book, I sometimes skip over that.
9: Yeah.
7: It's the flowery language. I just want to get to the meat of the book.
9: Yes.
7: What's the action that's happening? I don't need all the floral.
9: One of Tyler's favorites was the picture or the portrait of Dorian Gray, whatever, you know. And I tried to read it. I did read it. Okay, I read it. Because, you know, it's my husband. I'm going to read his favorite book. But it was so painful. It's a great story, you know, if it was in the modern language.
7: My 12th grade English teacher would let you read some of the classics like War and Peace and books like that. The Pearl. What was that? Pearl. I can't remember. Pearl S. Buck's, I think it was the author. Anyway, you could read the classics on your own,
9: mm-hmm.
7: and you could take a test on them for extra credit.
9: Hey!
7: That was just, I was such a nerd.
9: That's a good
7: deal. That was just right up my alley. I'd read a book and then take a test on it the next day. That's where I got into some of the classics, but...
9: My question is, you talked about tests on books. Do kids still do AR?
7: Yeah. Mm-hmm.
9: Really?
7: John David was in the top 10 in second grade last year. He got a trophy. He was one of the top three.
9: I was obsessed with taking AR tests.
7: Yeah.
9: And the year I read the Harry Potter books... Untouchable. I was untouchable, man.
7: Yeah, those are a lot of points. Those are worth a lot of points. Yeah, you learned that. Well, and John David was into cat man. I don't know.
9: Mm-hmm.
7: I don't know what those were. So he read a lot of those, but he's a good reader.
9: Yeah.
7: Jackson is too, but he's just going into first grade. So I don't know if they do AR in first grade or not, but I know in second grade they did. So you know, John David enjoyed that.
9: You know what they need to bring back for adults?
7: AR points?
9: No, not even that. The Scholastic Book Fair.
7: The Book Fair.
9: The Scholastic Book Fair.
7: Yes, I still have some things as an adult that I bought, when I was teaching. When I was at some of the elementary schools, I always walked through. I have this giant book of animals, different kinds of animals.
9: Yes.
7: The kids love it. I mean, it's huge. It's like 3 feet tall. I have a couple of cookbooks I bought from there.
9: The Scholastic Book Fair
7: was... 4-ingredient or 5-ingredient cookbook.
9: Yeah.
7: That's what I need to pull out.
9: They're amazing.
7: Maybe it's got a 4-ingredient meatloaf.
9: You might be missing a couple of things.
7: 5 ingredients, maybe. Hey, I'm all about cutting corners and making the best from 5 ingredients. We can do it.
9: Amen.
7: We can do it.
9: We can do it. Just, you know, add all the spices you can, and that'll fix it always. But we're going to take a look here real quick. Oh, man.
7: I think you can buy that, John Mike. John Mike wants square pizza bag, and it really wasn't square.
9: It was
7: rectangular.
9: You can buy it. Like online, there's suppliers that sell lunchroom food.
7: Yeah.
9: I've looked into buying an entire box of Crispitos. It's a little expensive, but I have a deep freezer.
7: I think you could. Can you not buy Crispitos like in Walmart in the frozen foods?
9: It's not the same.
7: Oh, it's not lunchroom Crispitos.
9: That is a taquito, and it is not the same. I want the lunchroom Crispitos, man. And you can find places online to buy them.
7: Really?
9: Yes.
7: My favorite was the rectangle pizza. John Mike is, I know you call it square pizza, but it really was a rectangle.
9: It was a rectangle.
7: And you get one pack of ketchup and put it on there.
9: Oh, really?
7: And that just made it.
9: I was not a fan of the pizza.
7: And then they changed it to like octagon pizza or hectagon pizza. Is that the
9: five?
7: Yeah. Yeah,
9: what?
7: They did different things with pizza, but I still like square pizza. My favorite. Closest thing to it is that Totino's. Is that what it's
9: party
7: called?
9: You know, the pizza.
7: That's bigger. Yeah, but that's the closest thing to it that you can just buy.
9: The Piggly Wiggly had those 3 for $5 the other day.
7: Oh, did they?
9: They sure did.
7: I missed it. I like to keep that when John Mike's not home. He's not a fan of it. But when he goes hunting, that one of those will be my lunch. And I cut it up into little pieces.
9: It's easy.
7: And it's not horrible when you think of,
9: what you could be
7: eating. The carbs and all that. So.
9: Mm-hmm. Mm-hmm.
7: I keep that. That's one of my hunting season foods when he's not there.
9: It's better than me.
7: Along with ramen noodles.
9: Yes. Yes. Either one of those is better than me just sitting in front of the TV and eating an entire tub of French onion dip, which I will do.
7: That is pretty good. We keep that in the fall, especially for football season.
9: Yes.
7: That's one of John Mike's favorites.
9: Guys, it's dip season.
7: It is.
9: Buffalo chicken dip, street corn dip, French onion dip, ranch dip. I love football for the variety
7: like that
9: of
7: cowboy
9: dips.
7: Cowboy dip. It's got the beans and the corn and
9: mm-hmm.
7: all that. I like that.
9: Costco sells a good one of those.
7: Oh,
9: in a,
7: have to try
9: in a
7: that
9: jar.
7: Out.
9: It's pretty good.
7: There you go. Hey, we're hungry today. If you can't tell.
9: Yeah. Well, it's the one thing that all humans have to indulge in is food. So, it's the one thing that can bring us all together. Anyways, we're going to take a look here at the Southeast Ag Bottom Line Report before we get back into the music here in this 8 o'clock hour. 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
11: From the Southeast AgNet, it's Bottom Line. Analysts at the CME Group and certainly on Wall Street already looking ahead to the September meeting of the Federal Reserve Board. The board, as we mentioned yesterday, does not meet in August, so the next date for market watchers, September 15th and 16th. Updated rate decision comes early afternoon on the 16th. CME FedWatch tool shows near certainty there will be another move on short-term rates. As of today, CME shows a 0% chance of a rate cut, 19% chance rates remaining unchanged, leaving an 81% chance the Fed will hike rates by at least a quarter point. This is the Bottom Line Report. We'll keep you updated as there are regular monthly economic reports, August and early September, that could cool inflation concerns by the Federal Reserve, crude oil, energy, and food leading the way.
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0: 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And just like that, it's time for Tell and Sell.
1: 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One is at 363 County Road 1174 in Goshen, Saturday from 7 until 2. That's out in Goshen, County Road 1174, 7 to 2. 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That'll be Saturday, 7 to 11, 2646 County Road 5511. 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
0: Chickens!
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0: 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If you have something you'd like to get on the air, 334-566-0300, or you can email it to us at themorningshow@wtbfradio.com, or you can mail it to us at 67 West Court Square, drop it off here in Troy, or fax it to us at 334-566-5689. That's our tell and sell this morning, brought to you by Dillard Funeral Home.
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5: So we all know I'm a big fan, especially of, you know, like big hair rock music, you know, stadium rock, you know.
0: That was very popular in the 80s.
5: Yes.
0: Big hair. It's my 40th high school reunion.
5: And oh, yeah, I forgot.
0: Some of the folks have been posting some of their senior pictures and things like that. Yeah. This is our year. We're going to have it in October. But I never was able. Some of our folks were really good with the big hair.
5: I don't even need Aquanet. Just give me a brush. Yeah. You know?
0: But I couldn't do it. I was not. I'll have to show you some pictures. I was not. In fact, I got my hair cut very short in the summer of 85, I guess, because I graduated in 86. So,
5: but
0: big hair bands were very popular.
5: And speaking of big hair bands, Motley Crue. Motley Crue is going to be in Alpharetta, Georgia in 13 days.
0: Oh.
5: You know who else is going to be in Alpharetta, Georgia in 13 days?
0: Are you going to get to go?
5: Me.
0: Your second concert ever?
5: Yes.
0: Well, there you go. We were talking about that you needed to expand your concert going.
5: Yes, my concert repertoire.
0: And from one to two. There you go.
5: So my first concert was Alice Cooper. My second is going to be Motley Crue. And if that doesn't tell you enough about who I am.
0: We need to find out how many of these are original folks.
5: Yeah.
0: And hopefully they won't be wearing support shoes.
5: That'd be funny.
0: Like whoever that was that John Mike and I went to see. I think maybe it was Air Supply.
5: Yeah.
0: The lead singer looked like he had on support lift shoes. You know, he was still rocking it, but they were like, huh. But, you know, you're going to be up on your feet.
5: Yes.
0: And you're pushing it in age. I'll have to see if that was the Air Supply concert we went to.
5: But, yeah.
0: Motley Crue.
5: I am thrilled.
0: They had some songs that I listened to, but it wasn't one of my favorite bands. I was a big Huey Lewis in the News.
5: Definitely one of my favorites. Yeah, I like it a little harder.
0: Yeah, a little harder rock. Yeah.
5: But I try to keep it pretty mellow here on the station. Just so we can, you know, appeal to all walks of life.
0: Well, yeah, the 80s were a great decade.
5: They were. And I've got them all.
0: I got too busy in the 90s. Going to school, working, having kids. I didn't have a lot of time. But
5: I was too busy not existing yet. So there is that for me.
0: I was too busy listening to VeggieTales and, that, you know.
5: VeggieTales Day.
0: Disney. That was kind of my repertoire. We may have to have Disney Day here soon.
5: I don't know. Maybe.
0: You know, there's some songs. There's some good songs.
5: Maybe we'll throw a couple in there.
0: From the Disney repertoire, Heidi could sing them for you.
5: I do like the Princess and the Frog soundtrack.
0: Yeah,
5: that's a good one.
0: Some good ones.
5: Yeah,
0: the Frozen. I've got the Frozen soundtrack, and I've got a few other ones that I was trying to. You know, when you're trying to get a 3-year-old into the bathtub, or you're trying to do their hair.
5: Oh yeah.
0: You got to pull out the Disney playlist. So.
5: Tangled has some good ones.
0: Tangled, yes. She's a big fan, but... I don't know that Heidi could do the big hair from the 80s either. She's got some beautiful blonde hair, but it's kind of thin.
5: I sure could.
0: No curls.
5: And I plan on it.
0: You're going to have to.
5: Yes, I'm telling you.
0: You're going to have to. For the concert, you got to rock some 80s hair.
5: My wonderful Magic Hands hairdresser is on vacation, but when she gets back... we are going to cut some insane layers into this mop of mine. You best believe it. But it's only a matter of time. So I've got a Motley Crue song pulled up right here, right now, just because I want to celebrate getting ready to go to my second concert ever. I got a new Motley Crue shirt in the mail because my other one doesn't fit anymore. That just tells you how long I've been a fan. So, I mean, probably since I was... toddling around. But here we go. Here's Motley Crue with Home Sweet Home to finish us out on this Thursday morning.

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1: And one last look at our weather before we skedaddle for the day. 83 degrees. Exactly.
2: Hot.
1: Can you guess what the heat index is out of the airport? Let's make a little game.
2: What degrees is it?
1: 85 out there.
2: It's 85 already at the airport?
1: Yeah.
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2: 90. Oh, goodness. You don't think it when you're looking out the window here. The sun is still kind of hazy, kind of.
1: I don't want to drive home. I don't want to go.
2: I'm going to have to get you some fans. Some little.
1: Just the one you hang on your neck or something.
2: Oh, that'll get in your hair. Hank, I'll have to get you one that clips onto your rearview mirror.
1: Right. It's going to have to be like.
2: We may have to do a fundraiser for your air conditioning.
1: A GoFundMe. Anyways, today you can expect a high of 94 degrees with a 40% chance of thunderstorms. Tonight, a low of 72 with a 30% chance of thunderstorms this evening and a 20% chance of showers overnight. Friday, starting our day with a chance of patchy fog and a 40% chance of thunderstorms in the afternoon hours with a high of 93. Friday night, a low of 72 with a 30% chance of thunderstorms and rain chances in the 90s Saturday and Sunday with highs in the 88-87 range. So nothing too crazy, just a lot of rain this weekend, but that's okay because we get a little bit of a cool down.
2: A few degrees cooler. We can handle a little rain maybe.
1: Yes, we can. But that's it for us today, my friends. Thank you so much for joining us here on this Thursday morning. I am so glad to be back. It's always a pleasure to spend our mornings right here with you on the morning show. So we'll see you right here, same time, same place, tomorrow morning. Until then, be good or be good at it. And we'll see you right here tomorrow morning at 5:30, bright and early, on the morning show with Abby and Stephanie right here on WTBF Brundage Troy.
3: News. I'm Therese Crowley. Iran gets the message after attacking U.S. troops in Jordan.
4: We can hit them very hard. I mean, I can actually say that because in that, there's very little they can do about it.
3: And U.S. forces delivered the missiles.
5: U.S. Central Command released a statement saying CENTCOM forces successfully completed a heavy wave of strikes against Iran in response to yesterday's attempted missile attacks on U.S. forces. The strikes aim to further diminish threats posed by Iran and its proxies to American forces, commercial shipping, and neighboring Gulf countries.
3: Fox's Trey Yanks. Oil prices slipping at $83 a barrel. PCE inflation cooled in June as the Fed decides to hold interest rates where they are. An Idaho judge orders a new public defender for Brian Koberger in his effort to take back his guilty plea for killing four Idaho students in their beds, claiming his counsel tricked him into falsely pleading guilty. America's listening to Fox News.
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0: Such an awesome song from that Frontiers album, 1983 Action from Journey in Separate Ways, Worlds Apart. Jay Coffey with a few things you might want to know. Well, Apple is betting that you no longer want to hand over a bunch of money for a new phone, but would rather prefer to make small payments every month. Well, it wasn't a good summer for Supergirl. 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The new Spider-Man movie is landing in theaters tomorrow, and it has landed a 90% score on Rotten Tomatoes, some calling it the best Spider-Man movie in 22 years. And the new trailer for Jumanji Open World has dropped. It will hit the theaters coming up on Christmas Day. 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
13: Your Troy area weather today, partly sunny and hot with a high near 97 and heat index values as high as 110. There is a 30% chance of afternoon showers. Tonight, mostly cloudy with a low around 73 and a 30% chance of rain. On Thursday, mostly sunny with a high near 95 and a low around 71. We are under a heat advisory today, so take care if you're working outside. Again today, high near 97 with a heat index of 110.
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0: Co-written by Steven Tyler and Joe Perry for their Get a Grip album, Aerosmith's Getting Crazy. Hey, it is Jay Coffey. So in theaters tomorrow, Spider-Man Brand New Day. Peter Parker is fighting crime full-time as Spider-Man in a world that doesn't remember him, which sparks a change in Peter he may not have the power to control. Now the film is funny without undercutting its emotion, exciting without becoming exhausting, and heartfelt without sacrificing the escapist joy that has always defined the character. It's rated PG-13, 91% fresh on Rotten Tomatoes.
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1: Here's a TBF update. Sweet Pilgrim Missionary Baptist Church on County Road 4408 in Brundage in revival through Thursday nightly at 7 with various pastors as guest speakers. New Mount Zion Missionary Baptist Church, 3573 Henderson Highway, has revival Thursday and Friday nights at 6:30 with evangelist Pastor Roosevelt Grant with a special guest on Thursday. 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
13: Today, partly sunny and hot with a high near 97 and heat index values as high as 110. There is a 30% chance of afternoon showers. Tonight, mostly cloudy with a low around 73 and a 30% chance of rain. On Thursday, mostly sunny with a high near 95 and a low around 71. We are under a heat advisory today, so take care if you're working outside. Again today, high near 97 with a heat index of 110.
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0: Donna Summer getting some help from the Doobie Brothers, Jeff Skunk Baxter, and getting a little rocky with Hot Stuff. Jade Coffee, and listen, if you fly off the handle, here's a really great way to keep your temperature in check. Try this tip. Put a pebble in your pocket. Now, when you start to feel irritation, stand up and move the pebble from one pocket to the other. Now, this is going to help interrupt the anger cycle and give you a chance to regroup. Personally, I keep a large boulder in my pocket.
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2: It's July 30th. Here's what happened on this day in history, brought to you by Troy Animal Clinic, your full-service, family-owned and operated veterinary clinic. 1792, the French national anthem by Claude-Joseph Roger de Lisle was first sung in Paris. 1862, automobile manufacturer Henry Ford was born on a family farm in Dearborn, Michigan. His Model T made up half the world's output of cars during its years of production, which was from 1908 to 1927. The assembly line and mass production reduced the time it took to build each car from 12.5 hours to only 1.5. This enabled Ford to sell cars for $500, making automobile ownership a possibility for an unprecedented percentage of the population. 1889, birth anniversary of Vladimir Zvorkin, who held more than 120 patents during his life, but is best remembered as the father of television. His invention of the iconoscope and kinetoscope laid the foundation for the picture tube TV. He was also active in the field of electron microscopy and invented the electron microscope and infrared vision. In 1967, he was awarded the National Medal of Science by the National Academy of Sciences. 1909, the first airplane purchased by the United States government was a 25-horsepower biplane from the Wright Brothers of Ohio. The cost, $31,250. 1921, insulin is isolated and extracted by Dr. Frederick Banting. 1935, the famous British paperbacks by Penguin Books were issued. 1954, Elvis Presley appeared in concert for the first time at Overton Park Orchestra Shell in Memphis, Tennessee. Having birthday singer-songwriter Paul Anka is 85. Actor William Atherton, the go-to bad guy in movies in the 1980s, such as Day of the Locust, Ghostbusters, Die Hard, and Die Hard 2, is 79. Actor Simon Baker of The Mentalist, The Guardian, and Land of the Dead is 57. Chef, TV personality Alton Brown is 64. Actress, former Miss Florida Delta Burke of Designing Women is 70. Singer-songwriter Kate Bush is 68. Tony Award-winning actor Lawrence Fishburne is 65. Emmy Award-winning actress Lisa Kudrow of Friends is 63. Nobel Prize in Literature recipient Patrick Mondiano is 81. Oscar-winning filmmaker Christopher Nolan of Oppenheimer, Dunkirk, Inception, and the Batman trilogy is 56. Oscar-winning singer, songwriter, producer, actor Finneas O'Connell of No Time to Die is 29. Actor Ken Olin of 30-something is 72. Actress Jamie Presley of My Name is Earl is 49. Actor Jean Reno of The Da Vinci Code, The Professional, and Ronin is 78. Former governor of California, Mr. Universe, actor Arnold Schwarzenegger is 79. Multiple Oscar-winning actress Hilary Swank is 52. It happened on this day, July the 30th. 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I'm Doc Kirby reporting for WTBF.
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1: News. I'm CJ Pop. A private funeral today for late Senator Lindsey Graham takes place in Pickens County near his hometown in South Carolina. His sister, interim U.S. Senator Darlene Graham, releasing a 30-second campaign video on X. Here's part of it.
2: I'm a conservative Republican, and I believe this. Every life is precious. Men don't belong in women's sports, and only American citizens should vote in our elections.
1: Senator Graham is seeking to run for a full term, but first has to win the special election primary August 11th and the general election in November. U.S. turning up the intensity in the war with Iran.
3: U.S. Central Command released a statement saying CENTCOM forces successfully completed a heavy wave of strikes against Iran in response to yesterday's attempted missile attacks on U.S. forces.
1: Fox's Trey Yangs in Tel Aviv. The Ebola outbreak in Congo reaches 1,500 deaths. 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
10: Today, a 40% chance of showers, partly sunny with a high near 94. Tonight, a 30% chance of showers, mostly cloudy with a low around 72. Friday, partly sunny with a high near 93 and a 40% chance of showers. Friday night, partly cloudy with a low around 72 and a 30% chance of showers.
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1: Ready for the world, roll back the calendar to August 1985, the first of two big hits for them and, oh, Sheila. Hey, this is Jay Coffey. So apparently researchers have found a link between ice cream flavors and personality. So if you like vanilla, well, you are colorful, impulsive, a risk taker who sets high goals and has high expectations of yourself. Now, if you like chocolate like me, well, you're lively, creative, dramatic, charming, enthusiastic, and the life of the party. And if you like strawberry, well, apparently you are cranky, pessimistic, and have low self-esteem. I like strawberry just fine.
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12: And for your Troy area weather, today,
0: a 40% chance of showers, partly sunny with a high near 94. Tonight, a 30% chance of showers, mostly cloudy with a low around 72. Friday, partly sunny with a high near 93 and a 40% chance of showers. Friday night, partly cloudy with a low around 72 and a 30% chance of showers.
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0: It was a bit unusual for a synthesizer to carry a Tom Petty and the Heartbreakers tune, but that was the case with You Got Lucky.
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0: this weekend. Welcome to the Hotel California. 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Take it easy. Soulful country vocals with hard rock guitars. Painting pictures with their lyrics. The full moon is calling, the fever is high. The Eagles take flight this weekend.
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0: Phil Collins, he would wrap up the decade of the 1980s by releasing his fourth solo album, But Seriously, which was a huge success here in the U.S., selling more than 4 million copies. And coming off that album, another big hit for him, Another Day in Paradise. Jay Coffey, so Jeopardy! Masters Tournament will be returning to ABC coming up on Tuesday, August 25th, and then stream the next day on Hulu. Now, Jeopardy's Masters is the highly competitive culmination of the Jeopardy! Season, featuring the year's elite Jeopardy! Champions as they face off for a grand prize of $500,000. England's William Michael Albert Broad is today's featured artist on the Daily Double Play.
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15: Today, a 40% chance of showers, partly sunny with a high near 94. Tonight, a 30% chance of showers, mostly cloudy with a low around 72. Friday, partly sunny with a high near 93 and a 40% chance of showers. Friday night, partly cloudy with a low around 72 and a 30% chance of showers.
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0: Up this edition of the Daily Double Play with Moni Moni, originally recorded by Tommy James and the Shondells in 1968. Billy Idol released a cover version in 1981. However, it was the live version that was an even bigger hit for Billy, recorded on a promotional tour for his then upcoming remix album, Vital Idol. It was released as a single in 1987 and it went to number one. And we launched with Dancing With Myself, first recorded by Gen X in the UK in October of 1980. The song was remixed and re-released by Billy as a solo artist in 1981.
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3: 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I'm Tyron Spearman reporting. The Georgia Peanut Commission, based in Tifton, Georgia, has announced a new award. It's available to everyone across the nation. It's a cash award for food entrepreneurs. The Georgia Peanut Innovation Award will recognize the award and reward the most unique and viable new peanut concept inspired by Georgia peanuts and Alabama and Florida peanuts. It's a $10,000 cash prize. It will be awarded during the Sunbelt Ag Expo on October 22nd in Moultrie, Georgia. The contest is open to any new and unique application of peanuts, whether it's a product idea is in the prototype phase or has been on the market for less than a year. While the product must be food-related, it can be intended to either for either human or animal consumption. Peanut product innovations have entered the contest as a peanut product innovators can enter the contest by visiting gapeanuts.com and filling out an official entry form. Entries must be submitted by August the 20th. After an internal evaluation, five finalists will be presented on a panel and they will discuss their new innovation utilizing peanuts.
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1: I'm Therese Crowley. He warned Iran it was coming.
2: Will I always get back? Yes. Pretty much. Yes.
1: CENTCOM delivered a new missile strike on Iran and proxies for attacking a U.S. base in Jordan. Fox's Peter Doocy.
3: The president has been presented an option by the head of CENTCOM to go big and escalate strikes, according to the Wall Street Journal. The idea behind Admiral Brad Cooper's high-end option is to go beyond the smaller retaliatory airstrikes that have done little to deter Tehran from threatening ships in the Strait of Hormuz.
1: The day after burying her big brother, Senator Lindsey Graham, a campaign ad from Darlene Graham while serving out his term.
4: I'm honored to serve South Carolina and grateful for President Trump's endorsement, and I'll work hard every day to earn it.
1: 12 candidates have filed to run in the August South Carolina special GOP Senate primary. Winner takes on Democrat Annie Andrews in November. 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
9: And for your Troy area weather, today, a 40% chance of showers, partly sunny with a high near 94. Tonight, a 30% chance of showers, mostly cloudy with a low around 72. Friday, partly sunny with a high near 93 and a 40% chance of showers. Friday night, partly cloudy with a low around 72 and a 30% chance of showers.
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0: Tears for Fears taking us back to summertime 1985 and Head Over Heels with your buddy Jay Coffey. 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
8: Today, a 40% chance of showers, partly sunny with a high near 94. Tonight, a 30% chance of showers, mostly cloudy with a low around 72. Friday, partly sunny with a high near 93 and a 40% chance of showers. Friday night, partly cloudy with a low around 72 and a 30% chance of showers.
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0: They came to us from Scotland. That is Del Dimitri scoring their biggest hit in the U.S. in the summer of 1995 with Roll to Me. Hey, it is Jay Coffey, and the Challenger is going to have a new home for its 42nd season. The series will air its new season on Paramount Plus next month. 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The highly anticipated new season begins next Wednesday on Paramount Plus.
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0: Listening to great music never hurt anybody. 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

0: Such an awesome classic song from Aerosmith, Dream On, their debut single in 1973. It didn't do that well on the charts that year, but 3 years later when it was re-released, it would become their first top 10 hit. Jay Coffey, did you know that when it comes to our favorite desserts, cake is number one at 32%? A survey says that parents spend just under $800 a year on their kids' allowance. A recent study says that binge watching together brings couples closer together, and about half of cereal brands that come out are discontinued within 5 years.
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3: In Ag News on the Southeast AgNet, as FDA continues investigating several cyclospora outbreaks, researchers say preventing this parasite requires a different mindset than preventing more familiar foodborne bacteria. University of Delaware Professor of Microbial Food Safety, Dr. Kalmia Neal, said one of the biggest misconceptions is assuming cyclospora behaves like pathogens such as salmonella or E. coli.
4: Specifically for cyclospora, I think a lot of people don't realize the differences between bacteria and maybe a parasite. And it also doesn't have maybe the die-off a lot of time, because this question was specifically for growers, right? So a lot of time growers will think about how bacteria may die off in a field because of desiccation or because of UV light, those types of things. This one may not act that way, right? Desiccation is

0: isn't good for parasites that we can use to our advantage. Drying out can kill these, but how much drying out, right? We don't know for sure. So I think there are some misconceptions that way. Also, thinking about how it's transmitted, it can move through soil, carried through water, carried through people's hands or contaminated equipment. And so I think we need to remember all of those basic practices of we're so careful about animal intrusion and thinking about manure from animals, but we really need to think about where are our inputs coming from humans. And so that's something I think this outbreak has reminded us on the farm to make sure we're being very, very thoughtful in our approaches to equipment and harvesting and water and soil movement.
1: Neil says growers have become very focused on preventing contamination from animal intrusion and manure, but Cyclospora reminds the industry to also evaluate human-related sources of contamination and ensure good sanitation throughout harvesting, equipment handling, water management, and other on-farm practices. She says those basic food safety measures remain critical in reducing risk. I'm Josh McGill for Southeast AgNet.
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1: 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The New Brockton Town Council monthly meeting is Monday night at 6. The Banks Town Council meeting is Monday night at 6:30. AA meets Monday night at 7 at First Baptist in Luverne. And the church on Bollweevil Circle in Enterprise hosts Brave Battle Buddy. He's ready to assist veterans everywhere. The first Tuesday of the month at 6. In sports, this week in Atlanta Braves baseball, they'll be hosting the Washington Nationals this weekend for a four-game series starting tonight at 6. And you can listen live on WTBF, FM 96.3, and AM 970. In other news, Jeanette Hurley Ham, age 85, passed away recently. Funeral services for Jeanette Ham will be today at 2. At the Chapel of Dillard Funeral Home in Troy. Visitation will be 1 hour prior to the service at the funeral home. Dillard Funeral Home directing. Amber Stinson, age 36, of Banks, died recently. Funeral services for Amber Stinson will be Friday at 11 at Green Hills Funeral Home, with Green Hills Funeral Home directing. James Lane, also known as Dutt, age 66, of Troy, died recently. Funeral service for Dutt Lane will be Saturday at 11 at Weeping Willow Missionary Baptist Church in Montgomery, with Pastor Major Lane officiating. Burial will follow in Oak Grove Cemetery in Midway, with visitation Friday from 2 to 6. George F. Grubb's Funeral Home directing. James Golden, also known as Jimmy, age 87, of Troy, died recently. The funeral services for Jimmy Golden will be Saturday at 11 at Green Hills Funeral Home. Visitation will be 1 hour prior to the service, and the family requests that everyone wear purple, gold, or tiger print in memory of Jimmy. Green Hills Funeral Home directing. Rona Faye Green, age 61, died recently. In lieu of a funeral service, a celebration of life for Rona Green will be held at Susan and Tommy's house on Saturday. Dillard Funeral Home is assisting the family. Flamandria Griffin, also known as Tweaky, age 46, of Brundage, died recently. Funeral services for Tweaky Griffin will be announced at a later date by George F. Grubb's Funeral Home. Funeral announcements are listed on our website at WTBFradio.com. Just click on Obituaries.
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0: Michael Jackson, The Way You Make Me Feel, and the Michael movie will begin streaming on Star. That happens on August the 10th. 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
12: And for your Troy area weather, today, a 40% chance of showers, partly sunny with a high near 94. Tonight, a 30% chance of showers, mostly cloudy with a low around 72. Friday, partly sunny with a high near 93 and a 40% chance of showers. Friday night, partly cloudy with a low around 72 and a 30% chance of showers.
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0: 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Painting pictures with their lyrics.
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0: Billy Idol making a big comeback in the summer of 1990, his first big hit in 3 years and Cradle of Love. Hey, it is Jay Coffey. So Zoe Saldana and Nicole Kidman are back on the front lines. The Oscar-winning stars return for Linus Season 3 this week on Paramount Plus. Now the intense espionage thriller continues with chaos.
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18: Today, a 40% chance of showers, partly sunny with a high near 94. Tonight, a 30% chance of showers, mostly cloudy with a low around 72. Friday, partly sunny with a high near 93 and a 40% chance of showers. Friday night, partly cloudy with a low around 72 and a 30% chance of showers.
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0: A little something from American Gigolo from Blondie, co-written by Deborah Harry and Call Me, and their brand new album High Noon is supposed to be out this coming October. Hey, it is Jane Coffey. 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
2: In specialty crop news on the Southeast AgNet, I'm Clint Thompson. The Citrus and Specialty Crop Expo is 2 weeks away, scheduled for August 12th through 13th at the Colusa Sound Convention Center and adjoining Luminary Hotel in downtown Fort Myers, Florida. Shannon Shep, Executive Director of the Florida Department of Citrus, talked about her organization serving as a welcome sponsor of this year's expo.
3: You know, I have so many great memories of the Florida Citrus Expo in Fort Myers for decades. I mean, it was just on the calendar. It was a marked event in August. You needed to be there. At the time, my Commissioner of Agriculture would join us for the dinner that happened down there. It's a real milestone event in a season. It's what we do to kick off a citrus season. And so the Florida Department of Citrus, as you know, things have been tight for budgets. And so we are looking at trying to support this industry in a different way. And we have some budget to do that. And so what we decided was we wanted to make sure that everybody knew that we are here to support growers and that we are here to support this industry in a time when things are breaking free. In a time, you know, we just didn't seem to be able to catch a break for a while.
2: This year's expo event has a lot to offer vegetable producers. A session on pest management will cover challenges growers face in the fields, and that includes whiteflies, thrips, pepper weevils, and more. A presentation on nematode management with reduced risk nematicides and cover crops will also be given during the pest management session. Speakers also will discuss how biopesticides can be brought into the mix for insect pest management. The specialty crop seminars also will feature optimizing production in plasticulture. One topic will cover nuts edge management and vegetable beds. For more information or to register for the event, see specialtycropgrower.com. I'm Clint Thompson with the Southeast AgNet.
4: Reginald Hare was a church musician who later served as a parish priest in England and the Bishop of Calcutta. No matter where he served, Reginald was always impressed by the holiness of God. His most famous hymn reflects the awe of majesty of God. Holy, holy, holy, Lord God Almighty, God in three persons, blessed Trinity. 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
1: Louise Crowley. President Trump calls Todd Blanche a star, but the Attorney General's Senate nomination is delayed with opposition from progressive Senator Elizabeth Warren, Trump's former personal lawyer, working on Trump's IRS settlement with the government.
2: That's just not how things are supposed to work in America, right? We're supposed to be a country where everybody's equal before the law, and nobody gets a special deal.
1: And two GOP senators hung up on Blanche, President Trump posting he refused to endorse Tom Tillis and John Cornyn, ending their political careers. So he has no problem with pulling Blanche until they leave Congress for a vote next year. The vice president's anti-fraud crackdown moves to South Carolina for a record fraud bust. And European soccer agrees to boycott FIFA to protest a private equity plan for the World Cup. That would mean no France, Spain, no England, no Portugal. 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
9: And for your Troy area weather today, a 40% chance of showers, partly sunny with a high near 94. Tonight, a 30% chance of showers, mostly cloudy with a low around 72. Friday, partly sunny with a high near 93 and a 40% chance of showers. Friday night, partly cloudy with a low around 72 and a 30% chance of showers.
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Serving up the heart of rock and roll, and it's never a breakdown here. 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

0: 1986 action from New Shoes, and I can't wait. Hey, it's Jay Coffey. 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
11: Today, a 40% chance of showers, partly sunny with a high near 94. Tonight, a 30% chance of showers, mostly cloudy with a low around 72. Friday, partly sunny with a high near 93 and a 40% chance of showers. Friday night, partly cloudy with a low around 72 and a 30% chance of showers.
6: William Cowper had a hard life. 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

0: The song was originally about New York City, but they decided to change it about a woman to make it more relatable. Daryl Hall and John Oates' huge hit, Man Eater.
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0: The most incredible Amy Grant scoring herself a major hit in 1991 with Baby Baby. That song would go on to score three Grammy nominations in 1992. Jay Coffey, so FX's It's Always Sunny in Philadelphia season 18 will premiere next month. And this year, TV's longest running live action comedy series is going into extra innings with a full 10 episode season. So It's Always Sunny in Philadelphia will premiere on Monday, August the 17th on FXX, FX, and also on Hulu.
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0: 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You know, study after study has shown that spending just 5 minutes lying or sitting in the sun revs up the brain's production of a neurotransmitter responsible for feelings of contentment and happiness.
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3: And for your Troy area weather, today, a 40% chance of showers, partly sunny with a high near 94. Tonight, a 30% chance of showers, mostly cloudy with a low around 72. Friday, partly sunny with a high near 93 and a 40% chance of showers. Friday night, partly cloudy with a low around 72 and a 30% chance of showers.
4: 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I've listened to WTBF all my life. I'm now a regular participant on the morning show. Having been involved with Alabama politics for many decades, I'm often asked by many political candidates, "Steve, I've got limited campaign money. 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
1: I'm John Saucier. Vote to advance Acting Attorney General Todd Blanche's nomination to officially become head of the Justice Department's postponed after two Republican senators withheld their support. Senators John Cornyn and Tom Tillis calling for the Trump administration to commit to never creating a proposed anti-weaponization fund. Senator Cornyn questions why the administration won't agree to it.
2: It's what he testified to under oath, so it's not like this is something new and different. And it causes me concern that they don't want to put it in writing that this is not something that is going to be enforceable in the long term.
1: We heard from Senator Elizabeth Warren. She blames President Trump for the nation's economic challenges.
3: For everybody out there who says they'd like to be paying less on their credit cards, they'd like to have a chance to be able to get a lower cost mortgage, the answer to that is your problem is exactly one human being.
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4: Here's a TBF update. Sweet Pilgrim Missionary Baptist Church on County Road 4408 in Brundage in revival through Thursday nightly at 7 with various pastors as guest speakers. New Mount Zion Missionary Baptist Church, 3573 Henderson Highway, has revival Thursday and Friday nights at 6:30 with evangelist Pastor Roosevelt Grant with a special guest on Thursday. Nobody talks more about South Alabama than us.
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13: Today, a 40% chance of showers, partly sunny with a high near 94. Tonight, a 30% chance of showers, mostly cloudy with a low around 72. Friday, partly sunny with a high near 93 and a 40% chance of showers. Friday night, partly cloudy with a low around 72 and a 30% chance of showers.
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0: John Summers here. It's a happy Thursday, man. The week is flying by.
1: Oh, no, it isn't. Okay, not for you either, right? Yeah, sing along. Here comes Elton John with Daniel.

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0: Rod Stewart and Young Turks and a good buddy of mine flew to New York on a vacation. He didn't live there, and he was hanging out at the St. Regis, and he met up with Rod Stewart, just hanging out at the bar. I was able to chat with him and buy him a few drinks. Very accessible, Mr. Stewart is. This John Summers and Spider-Man coming out this weekend. Are you going to see? 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
8: And for your Troy area weather, today, a 40% chance of showers, partly sunny with a high near 94. Tonight, a 30% chance of showers, mostly cloudy with a low around 72. Friday, partly sunny with a high near 93 and a 40% chance of showers. Friday night, partly cloudy with a low around 72 and a 30% chance of showers.
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0: BTO, Randy Backman and taking care of business, and Mr. Backman and his old buddy Burton Cummings touring all over the place these days as the Guess Who. 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

0: this weekend. Welcome to the Hotel California. 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Take it easy. Soulful country vocals with hard rock guitars. Painting pictures with their lyrics. The full moon is calling, the fever is high. The Eagles take flight this weekend.
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0: Yeah, Cardigans and Love Fool. John Summers here. How much time does the average parent work as a chauffeur? Well, the average parent loses nearly 7,000 minutes a year in the car when school is in season. They surveyed parents of school-aged kids. They found out that simply driving their kids to and from school activities consumes an average of 38 minutes a day.
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15: Today, a 40% chance of showers, partly sunny with a high near 94. Tonight, a 30% chance of showers, mostly cloudy with a low around 72. Friday, partly sunny with a high near 93 and a 40% chance of showers. Friday night, partly cloudy with a low around 72 and a 30% chance of showers.
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2: The story of Cyrus McCormick is a story of endurance. After successfully demonstrating the first reaper in 1831, farmers were reluctant to buy since they could hire hand labor cheaper. He waited 8 years before beginning production. But across the Midwest, machines were left unsold or even left abandoned in fields because farmers simply didn't know how to use them. But he persevered and built his own factory in Chicago in 1848. 10 years later, 1858, was the largest farm equipment manufacturer in the U.S. And that's today's American Agriculture History Minute. I'm Mark Oppold. This is the Southeast AgNet.
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1: Fox News, I'm Carmen Roberts. President Trump posts online he may temporarily pull Todd Blanche's nomination for Attorney General and renominate him next year.
2: A vote in the Senate Judiciary Committee was postponed after Republican Senators John Cornyn and Tom Tillis demanded more information from the Justice Department about ending a weaponization fund and other elements of a settlement between the president and the IRS.
1: Fox's Jared Halpern. A judge in Georgia sentences Colin Gray, the father of the Appalachia High School mass shooting, to 15 years in prison, Judge Nicholas Prim.
3: The warning lights were flashing brighter and brighter. And you didn't get him help, and you didn't remove his access to the guns.
1: Gray gave the son an assault rifle, which he used in 2024 to kill two students and two teachers. America's listening to Fox News.
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0: Today's Lost Classic, Rock and Rod Stewart and Passion. Yeah, it's a song you don't hear quite as much from his catalog. And it was a huge hit all over the world. I mean, big. All right, from the album called Foolish Behavior. And the year for that one is 1980. Remember? Rod Stewart and Passion, today's Lost Classic. We'll do another one tomorrow, right around the same time. 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
11: 94.7 weather. A 30% chance of showers and storms tonight, low 72. Friday starts with patchy fog early, then mostly sunny with a high of 90 and a 60% chance of afternoon showers and storms. A 40% chance of rain Friday night, low 72. We'll keep an eye on the weather. 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

0: Dave and Annie, Sweet Dreams are made of this. Eurythmics, that's Dave Stewart, Annie Lennox. But you knew that.
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6: A 30% chance of showers and storms tonight, low 72. Friday starts with patchy fog early, then mostly sunny with a high of 90 and a 60% chance of afternoon showers and storms. A 40% chance of rain Friday night, low 72. We'll keep an eye on the weather. 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

0: Darlene's Dance with me and John Summers here. All right, guys, listen up. Men who like cats are less likely to get a date. That's a takeaway. Colorado State University studied this. Found women are less likely to swipe right or, you know, say yes to guys if they're posing with a cat. Scientists showed hundreds of women photos of two men, both men pictured with and without the furry companion. The responses showed the men's luck got noticeably worse when women saw the picture with a cat. They're viewed as being less masculine, more neurotic, less dateable. So, yeah.
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2: I'm Doc Kirby. Here's a book bit. A Sudden Flicker of Light, A Revisionist History of Movies by David Thompson, Simon & Schuster. Photography and movies have fundamentally changed the way we look at the world, states renowned film critic David Thompson. Movie has turned us into watchers, half aware that we cannot have what we see. We don't deserve it. We know this because we have been made peeping Toms. And movies have turned us all into hero worshippers or monster gazers. Writing urges you to see. Movie leaves you no choice. Fantasy is a readiness for surpassing fact, an itch of madness, and photography set it free. And it all began in the late 1890s, as men in America, Germany, Scandinavia, Japan, France, and England began experimenting with still photography in order to make it active.

0: movie was born at the hands of these ingenious and peculiar innovators. Decades later, the Nazis would embrace movie as a perfect way to project their vision of a new world to the world. The movies, viewed in the dark with large crowds, reduced the individual, being loudly promoted in political circles of that era, into a face in the crowd, a large, anonymous group watching together and experiencing a story together. We wanted power individually, and the screen gave it through fantasy. And fantasy was the modern industry. Thompson takes us through the development of the film industry from a psychological viewpoint as well as historical. He told the story of the earliest movie makers in America, Jewish immigrants all, who pursued successful businesses and built great movie companies, Fox, Warner Brothers, Universal. He investigates David Wark D.W. Griffith, long considered a foundational genius of film, by analyzing why Griffith had come upon the possibility that the shots in a film might have a point of view. He used location to be part of the story and linked shots in which the motion or impulse in one is carried over into the next. A mass media industry was born. D.W. Griffith's legacy is marred by his magnum opus, what Thompson calls the first fascist picture, The Birth of a Nation. The author also calls Griffith a huckster with ambition, the model for all directors. The author analyzes a number of iconic films, from Fritz Lang's Metropolis, which Hitler loved, to Orson Welles' Citizen Kane, a shallow masterpiece by a man who sabotaged his own brilliance, he writes, to Hitchcock's films, which reveal a profound suspicion of real life, to The Godfather, which audiences love, but Thompson considers rotten to the core because it glorifies violence and organized crime. Celebrity, Thompson writes, is one of cinema's most consequential inventions. Film noir is a fantasy of male self-pity, and film transformed violence to an easily accessible spectacle long before television, video games, or social media. He also warned that movies transformed authority into spectacle, teaching audiences to invest in charismatic personalities rather than institutions or collective action. It is an extraordinary book, excellent for college courses on communication, for which I will use it. The author joins us this Sunday on the bookshelf on WTBF to discuss A Sudden Flicker of Light, a revisionist history of movies by David Thompson from Simon & Schuster. You can also hear the interview on my podcast on thebookshelf.podbean.com. I'm Doc Kirby. That's a book bit.
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1: Fox News, I'm John Saucier. President Trump writing in a post on Truth Social. He may withdraw Acting Attorney General Todd Blanche's nomination until next year, when Senators Sean Cornyn and Tom Tillis, who are blocking that confirmation vote, are out of office. Senator Cornyn telling reporters he wants the president's family excluded from a settlement with the IRS.
2: They weren't parties to the lawsuit, so they shouldn't be parties to the deal. And then the only other thing that we asked for is confirmation of what Blanche said to us, that the weaponization fund is dead.
1: The Democratic Socialists of America is growing in power as members look to unseat more moderate Democrats in upcoming primaries. Nebraska Republican Senator Deb Fischer thinks their popularity is temporary.
3: The more that Americans learn about what so-called Democrat socialist is, they're going to reject that.
1: And the comments there in an interview on the Fox News channel. 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
9: A 30% chance of showers and storms tonight, low 72. Friday starts with patchy fog early, then mostly sunny with a high of 90 and a 60% chance of afternoon showers and storms. A 40% chance of rain Friday night, low 72. We'll keep an eye on the weather. 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

Okay, so Kiss, rock and roll band, right? And a lot of the band members were dismayed when this song became their biggest hit ever. Here's Beth.

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0: Open your hearts to Madonna, of course, of course. John Summers here now. Look around your parents' home, right? Is it loaded with your mom's, you know, knickknacks and your dad's, I don't know, beer can collection, whatever? Now, do you want to deal with that stuff, you know, when the time comes? 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
11: 94.7 weather. A 30% chance of showers and storms tonight, low 72. Friday starts with patchy fog early, then mostly sunny with a high of 90 and a 60% chance of afternoon showers and storms. A 40% chance of rain Friday night, low 72. We'll keep an eye on the weather. 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

0: Sweet Emotion, Aerosmith, and by the way, the Virginia National Ballet will present a production of Aerosmith via ballet. 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

0: this weekend. Welcome to the Hotel California. Described as California rock, free-spirited, take it easy, soulful country vocals with hard rock guitars. Painting pictures with their lyrics. The full moon is calling, the fever is high. The Eagles take flight this weekend.
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0: Alanis Morissette, it's called Head Over Feet. Think about that for about 5 minutes. I'm John Summers. Now, on average, women are rated as being more attractive than men. In fact, both sexes agree with this. It's kind of unusual, since in most of the animal kingdom, it is the males who are more beautiful, you know, peacocks, for example. So they can compete with each other for the relatively plain-looking females. Now, across 1.5 million ratings from more than 28,000 folks worldwide, women's faces were consistently rated as being more attractive than men's, regardless of culture or country.
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12: A 30% chance of showers and storms tonight, low 72. Friday starts with patchy fog early, then mostly sunny with a high of 90 and a 60% chance of afternoon showers and storms. A 40% chance of rain Friday night, low 72. We'll keep an eye on the weather. 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

0: Fleetwood Mac, Stevie Nicks, Sarah, without the H. All right, people who frequently exaggerate and distort the truth, you know, a.k.a. BSers. Sorry. I didn't say the word. But anyway, they often think they won't fall for the same stunt from somebody else. New study says it turns out these folks aren't so savvy after all. In fact, researchers say a BS artist is actually the most likely person to be fooled by misleading information.
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2: It's July 30th. Here's what happened on this day in history, brought to you by Troy Animal Clinic, your full-service family-owned and operated veterinary clinic. 1792, the French national anthem by Claude-Joseph Roger de Lisle was first sung in Paris. 1862, automobile manufacturer Henry Ford was born on a family farm in Dearborn, Michigan. His Model T made up half the world's output of cars during its years of production, which was from 1908 to 1927. The assembly line and mass production reduced the time it took to build each car from 12.5 hours to only 1.5. This enabled Ford to sell cars for $500, making automobile ownership a possibility for an unprecedented percentage of the population. 1889, birth anniversary of Vladimir Zvorkin, who held more than 120 patents during his life, but is best remembered as the father of television. His invention of the iconoscope and kinetoscope laid the foundation for the picture tube TV. He was also active in the field of electron microscopy and invented the electron microscope and infrared vision. In 1967, he was awarded the National Medal of Science by the National Academy of Sciences. 1909, the first airplane purchased by the United States government was a 25-horsepower biplane from the Wright brothers of Ohio. The cost, $31,250. 1921, insulin is isolated and extracted by Dr. Frederick Banting. 1935, the famous British paperbacks by Penguin Books were issued. 1954, Elvis Presley appeared in concert for the first time at Overton Park Orchestra Shell in Memphis, Tennessee. Having birthday singer-songwriter Paul Anka is 85. Actor William Atherton, the go-to bad guy in movies in the 1980s, such as Day of the Locust, Ghostbusters, Die Hard,

0: Die Hard 2 is 79. Actor Simon Baker of The Mentalist, The Guardian, and Land of the Dead is 57. Chef, TV personality Alton Brown is 64. Actress, former Miss Florida Delta Burke of Designing Women is 70. Singer-songwriter Kate Bush is 68. Tony Award-winning actor Lawrence Fishburne is 65. Emmy Award-winning actress Lisa Kudrow of Friends is 63. Nobel Prize in Literature recipient Patrick Mondiano is 81. Oscar-winning filmmaker Christopher Nolan of Oppenheimer, Dunkirk, Inception, and the Batman trilogy is 56. Oscar-winning singer, songwriter, producer, actor Finneas O'Connell of No Time to Die is 29. Actor Ken Olin of 30-something is 72. Actress Jamie Presley of My Name is Earl is 49. Actor Jean Reno of The Da Vinci Code, The Professional, and Ronin is 78. Former Governor of California, Mr. Universe, actor Arnold Schwarzenegger is 79. Multiple Oscar-winning actress Hilary Swank is 52. It happened on this day, July the 30th. Today in History is brought to you by Troy Animal Clinic, caring for the pets of Pike County more than half a century. I'm Doc Kirby reporting for WTBF.
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1: 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For more information, call Elaine McLeod at 334-465-0067. 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In other news, Amber Stinson, age 36, of Banks, died recently. The funeral for Amber Stinson is Friday at 11 at Green Hills Funeral Home. James Dutt Lane, age 66, of Troy, died recently. The funeral for Dutt Lane is Saturday at 11 at Weeping Willow Missionary Baptist Church in Montgomery, with Pastor Major Lane officiating, George F. Grubb's Funeral Home directing. Burial is in Oak Grove Cemetery in Midway. Visitation is Friday from 2 until 6. James Jimmy Golden, age 87, of Troy, died recently. The funeral for Jimmy Golden is Saturday at 11 at Green Hills Funeral Home. Visitation is 1 hour prior to the service at the funeral home. The family requests everyone wear purple, gold, or tiger print in his memory. Rona Faye Green, age 61, died Monday. A celebration of life for Rona Faye Green will be Saturday at Susan and Tommy Gibson's house. Dillard Funeral Home is assisting the family. Famondre Griffin, also known as Tweaky, age 46, of Brundage, died recently. Funeral arrangements for Famondre Griffin will be announced at a later time by George F. Grubb's Funeral Home. Funeral announcements are listed on our website, WTBFradio.com. Just click on Obituaries. That's a look at local news brought to you by Dillard Funeral Home of Troy and Brundage, serving you and your family for over 50 years. I'm Chase Robinson, reporting for WTBF.
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9: Hi, this is Shauna. Welcome to Johnny Erickson Tada Sharing Hope. Well, Johnny, if you don't mind me saying, you are one of the most hope-filled Christians I have ever met. And I want you to know how much you inspire me. But more so, this intrigues me. Because as I've watched you, your hope seems like, like a driving force that helps you persevere. Would you mind unpacking that for us today?
10: Oh, Shauna, you know, to me, hope is what keeps me persevering. Like, okay, have you ever seen that cartoon of a stubborn donkey hitched to an overloaded cart?
9: Yes, yes.
10: Right, and he won't move.
9: Right.
10: He just lies down under his load. So the driver goes and gets a long pole and hangs a big carrot on the end of it. Then he sits on the cart while holding the pole that dangles the juicy carrot in front of the donkey. And the donkey sees that carrot, gets up, and off he goes, pulling that heavy load, all because he can see his rewards in sight. So our donkey does not mind the heaviness of his load. Now, I don't know, maybe that's not the best analogy, but it's got some truth in it. Because I don't want to lie down under my load here on earth. Rather, my hope is in Christ himself and in the certainty of his promise of future glory. So I'm going for glory. My hope looks forward to what God has guaranteed for the future. I may not be able to see that invisible kingdom, But like Romans 8, verse 25 says, if you hope for what you cannot see, we wait for it with patience. And patience and perseverance have a way of stretching my hope over time. I think hope keeps me pressing forward because it fixes my eyes on God's promises, a little like that donkey striving for the carrot. And I'm striving forward rather than getting too comfortable in my present circumstances. And I want you to know, I do not persevere because I am naturally resilient or that I have mastered endurance. No, I persevere through suffering and affliction because I am convinced that God's promises cannot fail. I am promised that one day sin's going to be no more, that there will be a new heavens and a new earth, and that I will enter a world that is more glorious than I can possibly imagine. I'm promised that one day I will see departed loved ones, that I will have a new wonderful body, and best of all, I'm promised that I'll see Jesus, the one who sacrificed everything to rescue us from hell. All this is just a small part of what makes my hope so exciting. I can endure my present sufferings because I know what God has promised. Look, I hold fast to Hebrews 6:18. It says there, we have this hope as an anchor for the soul, firm and secure. So let's forget the analogy of the donkey and the carrot, because who knows? That poor donkey may never reach that carrot, but we will. We will have our reward. Hope says, God will fulfill his promise. And perseverance says, therefore, I'll keep trusting him until he does. And Shauna, I trust I've explained as best I can why hope for me is such a driving force.
9: Oh, you sure have, Johnny, and thank you. Your words are inspiring because you speak them from your wheelchair. And I know everyone listening thanks you for unpacking how hope and perseverance work together. And listening, friend, Johnny has written more about this in her new book, Keeping Faith When Life Hurts. 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
11: 4.7 weather. A 30% chance of showers and storms tonight, low 72. Friday starts with patchy fog early, then mostly sunny with a high of 90 and a 60% chance of afternoon showers and storms. A 40% chance of rain Friday night, low 72. We'll keep an eye on the weather. 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

0: One of the best debut albums in the history of debut albums. That's More Than a Feeling. 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

0: Mr. Jones, counting crows, you got it. John Somerset, you want to lose weight? Forget the fad diets and things. This is the way to do it. Eat more fruits, vegetables, nuts, yogurt, and whole grains. Yeah. And to lose weight, reduce habits like watching the TV, increase exercise, leave more time for sleep. Yeah. Longer or shorter than 6 or 8 hours is linked to weight gain. So keep all that in mind. You'll be tested later.
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4: 94.7 weather.
14: A 30% chance of showers and storms tonight, low 72. Friday starts with patchy fog early, then mostly sunny with a high of 90 and a 60% chance of afternoon showers and storms. A 40% chance of rain Friday night, low 72. We'll keep an eye on the weather. 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

0: Eagles, Witchy Woman song from their early days. John Summers here. Now, drivers who give their car human traits, you know, like calling them he or she or naming them, more likely to engage in road rage than those who do not do these things. Recent study says so. And people who have bumper stickers or items, you know, hanging from the rearview mirror are also more likely to be aggressive or impatient. So I guess it doesn't necessarily mean all, just some.
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1: News. I'm John Saucier. President Trump on Truth Social says he may withdraw Acting Attorney General Todd Blanche's nomination until next year when Senators John Cornyn and Tom Tillis are blocking the confirmation voter out of office. Senator Cornyn telling reporters he wants the president's family excluded from his settlement with the IRS.
2: They weren't parties to the lawsuit, so they shouldn't be parties to the deal. And then the only other thing that we asked for is confirmation of what Blanche said to us, that the weaponization fund is dead.
1: Michigan Democratic Senate candidate Abdul El Sayed campaigning in support of tougher regulations on data centers.
3: There's not an event that I've done where I haven't gotten a question about a data center. It is never a positive one. Nobody's ever raised their hand and be like, hey, how are you going to promote the building of data centers? It's always like, hey, how are you going to stop them from building a data center in my backyard?
1: His opponent, Haley Stevens, a congresswoman, is okay with data center construction, citing job growth and innovation. America's listening to Fox News.
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0: Paul Young and Every Time You Go Away, written by Daryl Hall. Of course, he did not like that version when he first heard it, but the checks started rolling in, and, you know, things change, I guess. I'm John Summers. Hot weather makes you stupid and grumpy. Well, I'm stupid and grumpy all year round. But anyway, losing just 2% of your body weight through sweat, it can mess with your mind, your mood, your head. Dehydration equals grumpiness and spacey thinking. High temperatures can hurt decision-making and problem-solving. You know?
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0: Whatever I call you, friend, Kenny Loggins and Stevie Nicks. Now, I don't know if they're still friends. I don't know if they call, if they write, if they hang out, you know, have drinks together. Maybe not.
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0: Cyndi Lauper, girls just want to have fun, fun, fun. Yes, John Summers here now. Have you heard of the eldest daughter syndrome? Speaking of girls, it's the emotional burden that the eldest daughters have that kind of thrust on them from a young age, you know, from caring for younger siblings, helping out with the chores every day, looking after sick parents, doing the shopping. The eldest daughters have the burden of domestic responsibility from a very young age, according to Quarter Life, anywho. Eldest sons don't have those same responsibilities for whatever reason.
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3: 1792, the French national anthem by Claude-Joseph Roger de Lisle was first sung in Paris. 1862, automobile manufacturer Henry Ford was born on a family farm in Dearborn, Michigan. His Model T made up half the world's output of cars during its years of production, which was from 1908 to 1927. The assembly line and mass production reduced the time it took to build each car from 12.5 hours to only 1.5. This enabled Ford to sell cars for $500, making automobile ownership a possibility for an unprecedented percentage of the population. 1889, birth anniversary of Vladimir Zvorkin, who held more than 120 patents during his life, but is best remembered as the father of television. His invention of the iconoscope and kinetoscope laid the foundation for the picture tube TV. He was also active in the field of electron microscopy and invented the electron microscope and infrared vision. In 1967, he was awarded the National Medal of Science by the National Academy of Sciences. 1909, the first airplane purchased by the United States government was a 25-horsepower biplane from the Wright brothers of Ohio. The cost, $31,250. 1921, insulin is isolated and extracted by Dr. Frederick Banting. 1935, the famous British paperbacks by Penguin Books were issued. 1954, Elvis Presley appeared in concert for the first time at Overton Park Orchestra Shell in Memphis, Tennessee. Having birthday singer-songwriter Paul Anka is 85. Actor William Atherton, the go-to bad guy in movies in the 1980s, such as Day of the Locust, Ghostbusters, Die Hard, and Die Hard 2, is 79. Actor Simon Baker of The Mentalist, The Guardian, and Land of the Dead is 57. Chef, TV personality Alton Brown is 64. Actress, former Miss Florida Delta Burke of Designing Women is 70. Singer-songwriter Kate Bush is 68. Tony Award-winning actor Lawrence Fishburne is 65. Emmy Award-winning actress Lisa Kudrow of Friends is 63. Nobel Prize in Literature recipient Patrick Mondiano is 81. Oscar-winning filmmaker Christopher Nolan of Oppenheimer, Dunkirk, Inception, and the Batman trilogy is 56. Oscar-winning singer, songwriter, producer, actor Finneas O'Connell of No Time to Die is 29. Actor Ken Olin of 30-something is 72. Actress Jamie Presley of My Name is Earl is 49. Actor Jean Reno of The Da Vinci Code, The Professional, and Ronin is 78. Former governor of California, Mr. Universe, actor Arnold Schwarzenegger is 79. Multiple Oscar-winning actress Hilary Swank is 52. It happened on this day, July the 30th. Today in History is brought to you by Troy Animal Clinic, caring for the pets of Pike County more than half a century. I'm Doc Kirby reporting for WTBF.
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1: This is a Fox News alert. I'm Kevin Uretsky, Fox News. President Trump announces on Truth Social an agreement to disarm Hamas and other armed groups in Gaza as that area moves towards a new Palestinian government. Meanwhile, the president says he may temporarily pull Todd Blanche's nomination to be attorney general after hitting a roadblock led by Republican Senators John Cornyn and Tom Tillis.
2: Fox has heard from multiple sources that there are other senators who have the same concerns, and they are not directly about Todd Blanche at all himself.
1: Fox's David Spun, a Senate panel postponed its vote on the nomination yesterday. And you may not know her name, but you may remember her most famous song. Smith, the lead singer and co-writer of the Chantels' 1958 hit Maybe, died the day before a heart attack. America is listening to Fox News.
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